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1: Stardate August 25th. As the roster of known planets in other star systems grows, astronomers learn a lot more about planets and stars in general. One key finding is that almost all stars are still infants when their planets form. A planet is born from a disk of gas and dust around the newborn star. Solid particles stick together to form larger and larger bodies. They eventually form a chunk of rock and metal that can be much more massive than Earth. If these embryos are far enough from the star, where conditions are cold, they may sweep up vast amounts of leftover gas to form giant worlds. Observations of infant stars and planets suggest that most planets take shape within 10 million years or so. By then, the star's radiation and winds have cleared away most of the raw ingredients for making planets. That leaves only the planets and some leftover building blocks. The gravity of the giant planets kicks many of the building blocks out of the system, but others remain, forming asteroids and comets. The planetary system isn't in its final form by then. Gravitational interactions can cause a planet to move toward or away from the star, change the angle of its orbit, or even get kicked out of the system. And the asteroids and comets can pound the young planets, perhaps giving birth to moons. So while planets form quickly, they continue to evolve throughout the lifetime of their star system. Today's program was made possible by Mercer Caverns in Calaveras County in California's historic gold country. More information at mercercaverns.net. For the McDonald Observatory, I'm Billy Henry.
2: Mesquite weather, clear overnight with light south winds and a low around 83. Tomorrow, look for a slight chance of afternoon showers and thunderstorms. Otherwise, sunny and hot, with a high around 103. A heat advisory is in effect.

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1: The moon has served as muse for countless numbers of poets, from the unnamed and unknown to Shelley, Dickinson, and Kerouac.
2: The moon, her magic bee, big sad face of infinity.
1: But only one of these had to worry about record label execs. You're on the Soundbeat. You're listening to Jack Kerouac reading his poem, The Moon, Her Majesty, on Dot Records, Poetry for the Beat Generation, with piano accompaniment by Steve Allen. The recording is significant in that it was released and then immediately recalled after a label exec heard the content and Kerouac's, let's say, state of mind. The recall letter came from Bernice Mason. You will receive a Dot album titled Poetry for the Beat Generation. Dot has canceled the release of the album for obvious reasons. Please do not review it on your publications. Thank you for your cooperation.
2: Deep is the ocean, high as the moon. Low is the lowliest river lagoon. Fish in the tar and pull in the spar.
1: 130 copies are believed to have escaped the recall, and this is one of them. Soundbeat is produced at the Belfer Audio Archive, Syracuse University Libraries. I'm Brett Barry.
3: We have a slight chance of afternoon showers and thunderstorms tomorrow, otherwise clear to partly cloudy, with a high around 103. A heat advisory is in effect.

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0: 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Mesquite ISD invites area realtors to sign up for their Realtor Connection email list. 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
2: An Italian immigrant named Amadeo came to the States when he was just a kid. He found work as a hotel bellhop, but discovered he had a knack for selling things. So, the young man started a small fruit stand. It did well, but it needed something more, a way to pull customers in. Amadeo found what he needed, a peanut roasting machine. The smell of roasted peanuts soon had business booming. Before long, that product became his specialty. And when he found a way to remove the shells, his customers went nuts. Thanks to his devotion to quality, the company founded by Amadeo Obici is still red hot. The name? Planters Peanuts. It swallowed up the competition, proving that success comes when you get out of your shell. With the Success Journal, I'm Chris Whitting.
3: Mesquite weather, clear overnight with light south winds and a low around 83. Tomorrow, look for a slight chance of afternoon showers and thunderstorms. Otherwise, sunny and hot with a high around 103. A heat advisory is in effect.

0: tournament is scheduled for Monday, September 28th, and registration is open. In addition to a day of golf for a great cause, registration includes a Whataburger lunch, a putting contest, special presentations, prizes, an auction, and dinner. 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We will have the link to registration and more information on our community calendar page of our website, KELM.FM.
1: Remember that song by that band? 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
2: We have a slight chance of afternoon showers and thunderstorms tomorrow, otherwise clear to partly cloudy with a high around 103. A heat advisory is in effect.

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Mesquite ISD Radio, KEOM. 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I'm Patrick Ross. First, a reminder that Mesquite Parks and Recreation is offering after-school programs for kids in kindergarten through fifth grade. They'll enjoy arts and craft activities, games, outdoor play, snacks, and homework help. 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Angel Street, the Garland Civic Theater's latest production, goes on stage this Friday. Angel Street is a Victorian thriller about a scheming husband who attempts to drive his wife insane. Classic movie buffs will know the play by its film title, Gaslight. Performances continue through September 13. Experience the energy, flavor, and traditions of Hispanic culture in Frisco's Kaleidoscope Park on Saturday, September 5th.

Starting at 3 that afternoon, they'll have live performances, interactive games, local vendors and food, and an Hispanic Heritage Parade. The night will end with a concert by Havana NRG. It's an event for all ages, and admission is free. Also on Saturday the 5th, Historic Mesquite will host Storyfest at Opal Lawrence Park. This free community event will feature lots of family activities, including story walk trails, nature exploration, the Historic House Museum, along with the Read, Play, Talk book bus and the Simply Sippin' truck. That will be from 10 until noon, again on Saturday, September 5th. And the City of Balch Springs is currently seeking vendors for their Trunk or Treat event, coming up on October 30th. This is a great opportunity for local businesses and vendors to participate in a fun community event to promote their business and showcase what they sell. Registration is open through October 16th. We have links to more information on these and other activities on our website. 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Mesquite weather, clear overnight with light south winds and a low around 83. Tomorrow, look for a slight chance of afternoon showers and thunderstorms. Otherwise, sunny and hot, with a high around 103. A heat advisory is in effect.

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2: 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Chef Sandra Lewis serves up a delicious blend of tips, tricks, and techniques in the kitchen that are easy to follow. 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I've been inspired to savor all my moments and bring them to the table to share with my family. 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

0: 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Tickets are on sale until noon on Monday, September 21st, and the drawing will be held at 12:30. We have the link to get your tickets linked on the KEOM community calendar. 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
2: We have a slight chance of afternoon showers and thunderstorms tomorrow, otherwise clear to partly cloudy with a high around 103. A heat advisory is in effect.

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1: Space science is moving at an accelerating pace. 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
2: Mesquite weather, clear overnight with light south winds and a low around 83. Tomorrow, look for a slight chance of afternoon showers and thunderstorms. Otherwise, sunny and hot with a high around 103. A heat advisory is in effect.

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3: We have a slight chance of afternoon showers and thunderstorms tomorrow, otherwise clear to partly cloudy with a high around 103. A heat advisory is in effect. 88!

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1: Teacher Lauren Johnson returned all the graded essays but one. 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

0: music, memories, and more here on 88.5 KEOM. Enjoy a night of music in downtown Mesquite. The season finale of the Off the Rails concert series in conjunction with the Downtown Mesquite Market is Saturday, August 29th. 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
1: 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It's proof that ordinary people can turn a flash of inspiration into lasting success. All it takes is an idea and the courage to pursue it. Mesquite weather, clear overnight with light south winds and a low around 83. Tomorrow, look for a slight chance of afternoon showers and thunderstorms. Otherwise, sunny and hot with a high around 103. A heat advisory is in effect. 80.

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0: 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All could give off carbon monoxide, and that carbon monoxide could be deadly if it isn't vented properly.
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2: We have a slight chance of afternoon showers and thunderstorms tomorrow, otherwise clear to partly cloudy with a high around 103. A heat advisory is in effect.

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1: Imagine a disease that affects more than 10 million Americans. 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Yet few know its name. 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
1: He was just a teenager when his father died in a robbery. 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Through his loss, Jerry Siegel imagined a new hero. His imagination created Superman. 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
1: And now the KEOM Community Calendar. I'm Patrick Ross. The city of Balt Springs is currently seeking vendors for their Trunk or Treat event on October 30th. This is a great opportunity for local businesses and vendors to participate in a fun community event to promote their business and showcase what they sell. To participate, vendors will need to bring 2,000 individually wrapped pieces of candy, decorate a Halloween-themed booth or trunk, and provide an interactive activity or game for the children. Registration is open through October 16th. We have the information you need on the KEOM website. The John Horn High School Scarlet Sweethearts Drill Team will hold their fall mini clinic for youngsters in kindergarten through 8th grade this Saturday at John Horn High School. The kids will enjoy an unforgettable morning of dancing, school spirit, playing games, and learning a routine while making new friends and building confidence. Plus, they'll all get a t-shirt and an invitation to perform with the Sweethearts at the varsity football game on Friday, September 4th. Registration is $25. You and your family can experience the energy, flavor, and traditions of Hispanic culture on Saturday, September 5th at Frisco's Kaleidoscope Park. Starting at 3 that afternoon, they'll have live performances, interactive games, local vendors, food, and an Hispanic Heritage Parade. The night ends with a concert by Havana NRG. It's an event for all ages, and admission is free. And the Credit Union of Texas Charitable Foundation will hold a raffle for a brand new Lexus on Monday, September 21st. Tickets are $25 each or $20 each if you buy at least five. And what makes this raffle especially unique is that the organization will cover the cost of the taxes on the vehicle for the winner. 100% of the proceeds go back to the nonprofits the foundation supports for assisting domestic violence victims, children's advocacy, food insecurity, homelessness, and people with special needs. We have links to more information on these and other activities on our website. 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

0: 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We're 88.5 KEOM. The John Horn High School Scarlet Sweethearts drill team is holding their fall mini clinic for all kindergarten through eighth graders. Participants will get an unforgettable morning of dancing and school spirit, playing games, and learning a routine while making new friends and building confidence. It'll be this Saturday from 9 to noon at John Horn High School. All participants will get a t-shirt and will be invited to perform with the Sweethearts at the varsity football game on Friday, September 4th. Registration is $25. We will have all the information linked on our website, keom.fm. 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
1: Man, this morning I coughed up a knight, a pawn, and a bishop. 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
2: 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They provide insight on medical discoveries while covering a broad range of science topics designed to stimulate our thinking, questioning, and appreciation for how science affects our health. 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

0: From the KEOM Community Calendar, a reminder that the Garland Civic Theater's production of Angel Street takes the stage this Friday. Classic film buffs will know this Victorian thriller by its movie title, Gaslight. 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Performances continue through September 13th. 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

0: Hispanic culture on Saturday, September 5th in Frisco's Kaleidoscope Park. 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
2: How do you know if you're getting enough calcium in your diet? 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
3: We calculate approximately 300 milligrams for every serving of high calcium concentration food, milk, yogurt, cheese, and some of the highly fortified foods that include some of the citrus juices, for example, and some cereals, though they vary a lot in the amount of calcium in each one. But for the high calcium content foods, about 300 per serving times 3 per day, and then you get some calcium in trace sources in the diet, fruits and vegetables, grains, and other products. That adds up to 1,200 a day.
2: If you do use calcium supplements and overdo it, the most common side effect? 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
1: Romance scams, here's how they work. 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They build relationships. Some even pretend to plan weddings before they disappear with your money. 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Once you pay this way, it's hard to get your money back. Two, pass this information on to a friend. You may not have gotten tangled up with a romance scam, but chances are you know someone who will, if they haven't already. From the Mesquite Police Department, I am Officer McMillan.

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2: Okay. If you're about set, then so are we. It's 6 o'clock.

0: It's all day, every day. Mesquite ISD Radio, 88.5 KUM. The sounds of soul to soul from 1989. Yeah, back to life, back to reality. Good morning, family, and welcome back. Hey, where y'all been? I know. It's been a minute. 6 minutes after six, time now for
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0: And for those who are out and about, and let he who has an ear, let him hear. Okay, if you're driving in Dallas on I-35E northbound, right after Colorado Boulevard, man, we've got a 5 minute delay. The accident here does have that right lane block. Stop traffic right now from East 8th Street. Also in Dallas on I-35E northbound, right at Oak Lawn Avenue. Now, this is a more, we're talking 25 minutes. Minute delay. The accident here has the two left lanes blocked, guys. Yeah, stopped traffic right now from Highway 30. And the thing about it, it's also causing delays on westbound Woodall Rogers. So if you're in that area, guys, drive carefully, all right? And it is building this time of day for some reason this early. Also, lastly, on 635 LBJ Freeway westbound at Hillcrest Road, here's another 5 minute delay, but the accident does have that right lane blocked. Very slow traffic, at least it is moving along all the way from 75 Central Expressway. Another day in which we're blessed to see. We're so glad to, I'm so glad that to be here, and I hope you are as well. You know, some people can't say that today, and I say that with a heavy heart, because as we all know, the beloved Dolly Parton has passed away, and of course her name, Rebecca Parton Dean, the philanthropist, her giving back, the impact, her legacy. And of course, everyone knows her big heart, big hair, big infectious smile, and of course, her sweet country twang in her voice. You know, had a way of making everyone feel very, very special. And there was someone also that she felt special about, and I just want to share a little segment in my tribute to Dolly Parton. And man, you know, thank you, Dolly, for everything. Copeland?
2: Yes, sir.
0: I'm sure you're familiar with Dolly Parton.
2: Oh yeah, I definitely am familiar with her. And, you know, I remember, of course, I'm a big Dallas Cowboy fan.
0: I know you're going.
2: So,
0: when she performed?
2: When she performed during the Thanksgiving halftime show.
0: Yeah.
2: And, you know, she'd been making videos of talking about her health and stuff throughout the year, and she was looking good. And I also thought about it yesterday because you remember at my 6:45 when I talked about the tropics.
0: Right.
2: The next name is Dolly. And that's what I said yesterday morning. Mm-hmm. And then a couple hours later, I learned of her passing. And so it just did something to me. And then knowing about her museum and the stage play happening later on this year that she won't get to see. So, yeah, we'll miss her dearly.
0: And, of course, her giving back and the imaginary library.
2: Yes.
0: You know, I'm crazy about books, as you know. Let's listen to Dolly.
3: You mentioned I Will Always Love You is on the album. Was number one by you. Twice.
4: Yes.
3: Whitney Houston.
4: Good girl. You knew that. That's very rare, too. I think I'm probably one of the, if not the only, one of the few artists that's ever had a number one song on the same song twice by the same artist. But then I had a top 10 duet with it with Vince Gill. So actually, that song won't let me go. And it just lived on. And Whitney, when she did it, she just took it worldwide and made it the most special song in the whole world for a long period of time. And even though it was very, very sad, you know, what happened to her, the fact that they played it over and over during that time was very sad. It was very emotional to me.
3: You got emotional.
4: And, absolutely. When they lifted her coffin up at that funeral and they went into that song, I mean, I just busted out in tears. It was just like somebody just stuck me in the heart with a knife. It was just so overwhelming knowing that that was my song, my words. It was so final. It was her song. It was like, it was such a mixture of emotions. There was no way you wouldn't, you know, wouldn't respond to that. It just overwhelmed me, and it was just amazing. So I think the both of us will always be, that song will be tagged, both of us forever.

0: Classic hits all day, every day. We're going to miss you, Dolly. Thank you so much for the memories. And yes, indeed, I know Dolly's in heaven. I just know it, Copeland. What do you think? I just know it.
1: Oh, yeah, with her kindness and the generosity and just loving on everybody. Yeah.
0: I
1: believe so.
0: Another day is underway. 18 minutes now after 6 o'clock. Welcome. You've got the morning team, and we're waking up with you, part of our good morning crew. Another day is underway. A blessing is in store. You're here for a reason. And let us continue to encourage, edify, and empower one another, for we know not what the day brings. But it's new mercies and new grace and continued heat.
1: Yeah, you're right about that. Continued heat is on the way, but hey, at least it's not going to be as hot as it was this weekend or on Monday, and we have a slight chance of some showers and thunderstorms today. We'll talk about it coming up.
0: So you're telling me that we've got a cold front coming through? Not-so-hot front.
1: Not-so-hot front, yep. Mm-hmm. You're right about that.
0: All right, Patrick Ross is standing by to give us today's edition of the Community Calendar, letting us know what's going on in and around the great city of Mesquite. And we encourage you to listen, because let he who has an ear, let him hear. And hey, did you know?
2: Uh-oh, guess what day it is? Guess what day it is? Huh? Anybody? Julie, hey, guess what day it is? Oh, come on, I know you can hear me. Mike, what day is it, Mike? Leslie, guess what today is?
3: It's hump day.
2: Woo-hoo!
0: That's what I'm talking about, right, Copeland?
1: Yes, sir.
0: Who sponsors this segment of music?
1: Oh, Gil, I thought you would never ask.
0: Stick and stay. We've got more on the way. Good morning.
1: Good morning.
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4: And now the KEOM Community Calendar. I'm Patrick Ross. The city of Balch Springs is currently seeking vendors for their Trunk or Treat event on October 30th. This is a great opportunity for local businesses and vendors to participate in a fun community event to promote their business and showcase what they sell. To participate, vendors will need to bring 2,000 individually wrapped pieces of candy, decorate a Halloween-themed booth or trunk, and provide an interactive activity or game for the children. Registration is open through October 16th. We have the information you need on the KEOM website. The John Horn High School Scarlet Sweethearts Drill Team will hold their fall mini clinic for youngsters in kindergarten through 8th grade this Saturday at John Horn High School. The kids will enjoy an unforgettable morning of dancing, school spirit, playing games, and learning your routine while making new friends and building confidence. Plus, they'll all get a t-shirt and an invitation to perform with the Sweethearts at the varsity football game on Friday, September 4th. Registration is $25. You and your family can experience the energy, flavor, and traditions of Hispanic culture on Saturday, September 5th at Frisco's Kaleidoscope Park. Starting at 3 that afternoon, they'll have live performances, interactive games, local vendors, food, and an Hispanic Heritage Parade. The night ends with a concert by Havana NRG. It's an event for all ages, and admission is free. And the Credit Union of Texas Charitable Foundation will hold a raffle for a brand new Lexus on Monday, September 21st. Tickets are $25 each or $20 each if you buy at least five. And what makes this raffle especially unique is that the organization will cover the cost of the taxes on the vehicle for the winner. 100% of the proceeds go back to the nonprofits the foundation supports for assisting domestic violence victims, children's advocacy, food insecurity, homelessness, and people with special needs. We have links to more information on these and other activities on our website. 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
0: Thank you, Sir Patrick Ross.
1: Good morning. It is Wednesday, August 26th.
5: Woo-hoo!
1: Hump day. Oh, yeah, yeah. It's going to be a great day, y'all. I feel it in my bones.
5: Yeah,
1: yes,
5: yeah.
1: It is. Yes, awesome. It is. And the good news is we're not talking about 109 or 110 degree weather, so that's good. We're going in the right direction there. But temperatures will still be hovering right around the triple digit highs today here across North Texas, and like Gil said, the unofficial meteorology term is not so hot front. <That's> not so cool front.
5: That's right.
1: Yeah, that will be moving in later on this afternoon, and that will provide us with a 20% chance of some isolated showers and thunderstorms. If you do get a chance to see some of those, and I hope you do, because man, we have been quiet here across the area. We did see some pop-up showers here and there yesterday morning during the morning commute into the mid-morning, but then those just went away. I got a video yesterday, actually, from one of the listeners. They was like, what is this stuff falling from the sky? It's liquid. I haven't seen it in a while. I said, that's rain. Yeah, yeah, just enjoy it, because a lot of us still didn't get to see it yesterday. Mm-hmm. But we do have a chance again later on this afternoon with that cold front that we'll be moving through. Again, highs will be right around 100. Overnight tonight, partly cloudy skies, overnight lows near 77. Tomorrow, another isolated chance for showers and thunderstorms. Highs will be near 100, but that heat index value will make it feel more like 107. Right now, here in Mesquite, outside the KEOM studios, it's a partly cloudy 83 degrees. In the KEOM Weather Center, I'm meteorologist Copeland Wright.
0: And at 6:24, if you're headed out the door, you know we'll be keeping you on track. That's right, checking that traffic flow for the early morning go. In the meantime, in between time, before we do, hey, this is something I'm going to send out to you.

0: 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That's the message, baby.
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0: Hey, good morning and welcome. 627, if you're headed out, guys, we're driving in Dallas on I-35E northbound, right at Oaklawn Avenue. It's a 20-minute delay. Right now, that accident has the two left lanes blocked. Very slow traffic, from Highway 30. And the thing about it, guys, the accident is in the backup that blocks the left lane and also is causing delays onto westbound Woodall Rogers. Yeah, so drive carefully as you make your way on this winning Wednesday. Also in Rowlett, our neighbors on I-30 eastbound right at Dalrock Road. This is a 10-minute accident, a delay that is. The accident does have the three left lanes blocked. Stop and go traffic from Bass Pro Drive. Looks like everything else is moving along at posted speeds. As you make your way, once again, everyone, I want you to be sure that you do what you need to do, and that is to govern you. Nothing magical about it, okay? Hey, we've got more, because coming up, none other than TSN News, letting us know what's going on in and around the great state of Texas, as well as what's happening in the world in which we live. Wildfires in Texas, Copeland?
2: Yeah, there's a couple. One of the major ones is in Palo Pinto County, but there's about two or three other ones as well because of the dry weather, Gil.
0: Wow. All right, guys, be careful. We'll see you on the other side. Good morning.
2: Good morning.
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4: TSN News, I'm Kristen Yates. Our top story, fans of country music icon Dolly Parton rocked by her death at age 80 yesterday. Last night, her family confirmed she passed away from a brief battle with cancer.
5: We know that she said that she had been neglecting her health since the loss of her husband. And while she had been caring for her husband for quite a while he was sick, he died last year. And that last year when she had performances scheduled in Las Vegas and then a residency, that she canceled those, initially saying it was going to be a couple of Vegas performances and then the residency could not go forward. But she didn't share a lot about it. She had been quiet in recent months.
4: That's Alex Stone reporting. The biological parents of a baby born in Texas amid a surrogacy dispute have spoken publicly for the first time. Nasheen Gilkar and Omar Ahmed say surrogacy was their only option for a biological child after multiple rounds of IVF and Gilkar's hysterectomy. Their lawyers say their contract allowed them to request termination after learning the baby had a heart defect. They also claim surrogate McKenna West refused a medical test that could have determined whether the baby was a candidate for the open-heart surgeries he would need. Baby Rumi was born August 12th, is critically ill, and has undergone surgery. The couple deny ever intending to withhold medical care after his birth. A temporary restraining order currently bars West from contact with the baby or making medical decisions. She is seeking sole custody, arguing that under Texas law, she is the legal mother because she gave birth. A judge in Dallas has ordered future proceedings sealed to protect

0: impact the infant's privacy. SpaceX is taking the blueprint it built in South Texas, plans to supersize it in Louisiana. The company announced a $100 billion Starbase Louisiana on 125,000 acres near Pecan Island. That's about 100 miles east of Port Arthur. SpaceX says that will eventually be its largest launch facility and the largest in the world. The company's existing Starbase near Boca Chica in Cameron County remains the center for Starship development. Army soldiers at Fort Bliss in El Paso are moving into some brand new 3D printed barracks. Colonel Michael Soika says they needed the extra space.
1: Yeah, a bit more folks down here for the Joint Task Force Southern Border and other missions meant that we were stretched a little bit on our barracks capacity.
0: He says by using 3D printing tech, the dorms were built three times faster than standard military construction. Instead of stacking cinder blocks, a robot squirts a rope of concrete mix to build the main structural walls. The price tag for these dorms also came in around 10% cheaper than traditional costs. This is TSN News.
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0: In Nevada, many people forced out of their homes by the fast-moving Hawk Fire outside Reno. At least 47 area homes and one commercial building have been leveled. Health officials in Pennsylvania report two unvaccinated people have died from measles. These are the first measles-related deaths in the U.S. for this year. Texas Roadhouse is looking into a circulating Facebook claim that its servers spit on food or licked their fingers before handling rolls served to black customers. The company issued a statement saying its investigation, along with other outside sources, do firmly point to this being an online hoax. Millions of renters could potentially qualify for money from a proposed $360 million settlement in the nationwide RealPage rent pricing case. I'm Kristen Yates, TSN News.

0: 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George Benson from 1981.
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0: And at 6:38 on your morning commute, you've got Mr. Gill hanging out with you. And thank you for being a part of our good morning crew. If you're driving in Dallas on I-35E northbound right at Oaklawn Avenue, man, it's now a 25-minute delay. The accident's still there. Two left lanes blocked. Stop traffic at a standstill all the way from Highway 30. Now, once again, this is really, really building. The accident in the backup right at Highline, it is blocking the left lane, and the crash in the backup at Riverfront, thankfully, that's been gone, but it is also causing delays on westbound Woodall Rogers. So govern yourselves accordingly, all right, as you make your way during your morning commute. Also in Garland on 635 LBJ Freeway northbound at Centerville and Ferguson Road, you're going to run into a five-minute delay here where that accident has the right lane blocked and stop-and-go traffic from La Prada. And also in Farmers Branch on I-35E northbound at Valwood Parkway, here's a 15-minute delay due to a disabled vehicle. The right lane is blocked, stop-and-go traffic from Valley View Lane. Looks like everything else is moving along A-OK. And if you don't mind, I'll do the same.

0: 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Mesquite ISD. 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All for one. And I swear, I do declare I said it. For better, for worse, till death do you part. I love you with every beat of my heart. Would you be able to say that to someone? Well, I know that Renee and Teresa Rodriguez, celebrating 8 years of holy matrimony, Copeland Ray.
1: Ooh-wee. They getting closer and closer to 10.
0: I know, right? And I was assured that it is 8 years in a row.
1: In a row, okay. Well, congratulations to them.
0: Way to go, Renee and Teresa Rodriguez. But actually, it was yesterday, but we're giving them a belated
1: anniversary.
0: Absolutely.
1: Yes, sir.
0: Thank you guys so very much. And thanks for listening. Hey, we've got a whole lot more coming up in just a matter of moments. Copeland says, get ready. It's going to be that kind of day. Yeah. On your anniversary. Wait a minute. It's a, do you know what today is?
1: It's another triple digit. Triple digit day.
0: Either way, we're going to love it anyway. That's exactly it. Let us continue to encourage, edify, and empower one another. And remember that four-letter word, L-O-V-E, baby. You've got me, GP, 647, and you've got the morning team on the early morning drive. And as Copeland mentioned, although it's going to be a love-filled day, it's going to be quite warm.
1: Yeah, it is going to be quite warm today, but we do have an isolated chance for some showers and thunderstorms due to a weak, and I mean very weak, cool front that will be moving through. And we'll take a look at the tropics to see what's going on out there coming up.
0: All right. Hey, listen, guys, don't forget also, we've got as part of the National Clear the Shelters campaign, the Mesquite Animal Shelter will waive all adoption fees during a special adoption event on Saturday from 10 until 5:30. But more importantly, I want you to understand that if you're here, stay as long as you like.
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0: Good morning.
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5: Our Mesquite Animal Sheltered Feature Pet of the Week is Ida May. Ida May is a charming 4-year-old spayed terrier pit bull that weighs 46 pounds. She arrived at the Mesquite Animal Shelter back in October 25, and she is still anxiously waiting for her forever family who will take one look at her and decide she is just a dog for them. Ida May has an outgoing and fun-loving personality. She is very whimsical and loves to play with toys. She enjoys bouncing around to amuse herself and all of her people friends at the shelter. Her favorite part of the day is getting out of her kennel to stretch her legs and get her zoomies out in the yard. She has been dog tested and did just fine. However, if you have a dog, please ask the shelter staff to do a meet and greet with your dog and Ida May. She is friendly and perfectly happy with being petted and loved on. You can find all the pets available for adoption at cityofmesquite.com/animalservices. And if you would like to see pictures of Ida May, check out our KEOM Facebook page.
0: Ida May, if you don't get yourself in here. Ladies and gentlemen, today also is National Dog Day. That's right. August 26 encourages dog owners of all breeds, no matter what you got, even if you got a mutt, mixed, purebred, doesn't matter. But be sure to love on your animal today because they love us and will protect us. I should know. I've got a house full.
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1: I do declare that he does have a good handful of
0: My doggies, man. Yeah, absolutely. And because, you know, the love that the dogs have for us, man, it's just, and it, I don't know who loves it better.
1: Yeah.
0: Us petting the dog or them being petted?
1: I think them being petted. I mean, the way their legs be shaking and the tongue is out, you could just tell.
0: Yeah, it does something for us as well. It's very therapeutic, you know.
1: Yeah.

0: Once again, it's all about but dogs and the dog days of summer.
1: Oh, yeah, we're right in the thick of the dog days of summer, and we're about to be in the thick of hurricane season. September the 11th is where our peak time, and we are watching one tropical wave of southeast of the Cabo Verde Islands. Showers and thunderstorms are associated with this system. They remain disorganized, but the National Hurricane Center does have about a 60% chance of it becoming our next named storm over the next couple of days. So we'll continue to watch it and continue to watch where it's going to be located. But here locally, we're starting off with temperatures in the mid to lower 80s by lunchtime. I'm expecting temps to be in the lower 90s, and we'll top out right around 100, 101 this afternoon. Under a mix of sun and clouds, we will have a weak cool front that will move through later on this afternoon, and that will provide us with a slight 20% chance of some showers and thunderstorms. We do have the heat advisory in effect for today. That is better than the extreme heat warning, so we are getting a little bit better and starting to cool down as we get closer and closer to the end of summer. Overnight tonight, partly cloudy skies, overnight lows right around 80. Tomorrow, highs will be near 100 degrees with another isolated chance for some showers and thunderstorms. Heat index values will make it feel more like 107, and then we'll stay right around that 100 degree mark for your Friday and Saturday. Right now, here in Mesquite, it's a mostly clear 83 degrees. In the KEOM Weather Center, I'm meteorologist Copeland Wright.
0: And if it's your day today, you know what I'm about to say. Happy birthday!
1: Happy birthday!
0: Happy birthday!
1: Happy birthday!
0: Happy birthday to you!
1: Happy birthday to you! Oh yeah! Yeah, you!
0: Happy birthday to you!
1: Happy birthday to you! Woohoo! All right!
0: Happy birthday to you! It's your day. 6:52, you know what to do. Celebrate with me, Brian Odom.
1: Hey, Brian.
0: Brian from Mesquite, Texas.
1: Oh, right here.
0: That's right, right in our backyard.
1: Backyard, yep.
0: Brian Odom, he's the big 6-0.
1: Oh, happy birthday.
0: And from to Miss Ursula.
1: Uh-oh.
0: Now, I like that name, Ursula.
1: Ursula, yeah, it reminds me of the Little Mermaid.
0: Yeah, and Ursula Andress, one of the actresses from back in the day.
1: Oh, yeah.
0: And, of course, my one of my baby mamas.
1: Uh-oh. One of.
0: I'm telling you. Yeah, her name was Ursula. But I used to call her Ursula.
1: Ursula. Did she sue you?
0: For some money. Ursula Brown, 64, in Euless. Got it really going on, y'all. Happy birthday. Celebrate safely on another day in which you've been blessed to see another trip around the sun. And may your day be filled with endless happiness, love, beautiful moments, and may all your dreams come true. And every step you take leads you to success and joy. You deserve all the wonderful things in life, and I want you to have a fantastic birthday, baby.
1: Yeah, happy birthday to all of our KEOM listeners celebrating birthdays today. And remember, if you want us to celebrate your birthday, anniversary, promotion, or anything, just go to our website, keom.fm, hover over Community tab, and click on Celebrations. Well, today we're celebrating movie actress Keke Palmer. She's turning 33. Woo! Also, movie actress Melissa McCarthy is 56, and movie actor Chris Pine is 46 today.
0: All right, celebrate safely. 6:54. If you headed out the door, quick look at area traffic, guys, and I've got a message for you, especially on I-35E. Northbound, right at Oaklawn Avenue. 35-minute delay. Oh, my. The accident has the two left lanes blocked. Stopped traffic for Marcellus Avenue. Man, it's a mess this morning. Our Neighbors and Farmers branch on I-35E, northbound at Valwood Parkway. 45-minute delay. Disabled vehicle has that right lane blocked. Stopped traffic from 635 on your early morning drive. Hey, we've got local news coming up in just a matter of moments, so stick and stay. We've got so much more on the way. And, of course, making grown-ups feel like kids again. And, of course, making you, keeping you, shall I say, informed. And your foot tapping since 1984. Happy birthday. Celebrate safely. Local news up next.
1: Happy birthday.

0: Good morning. It's 6:58. I'm Gil Palmer with KUM's local news. Well, a renovated Long John Silver's location is back open in East McKinney after being shut down for upgrades. The remodeled restaurant now features self-order kiosk, a streamlined layout, and other new designs and tech elements. The restaurant is located on West University Drive, reopened on Saturday. Well, Fairview police are still investigating a burglary at the home of Dallas Cowboys wide receiver CeeDee Lamb. Officers responded around 1:20 on Friday afternoon to a reported break-in at Lamb's home on Michelle Way. Investigators say that somebody broke a side window to enter the home and made off with several high-end personal items. Details about what was stolen haven't been provided, and so far there are no suspects or arrest. And guys, don't forget, our coverage of Mesquite ISD football returns this week. That's right, beginning tomorrow. We've got three action-packed games. Tomorrow night, the Horned Jaguars open the season at Memorial Stadium against the Plano East Panthers. You can listen to it right here on 88.5 FM, kickoff time 7 o'clock. And then, Friday night, two classic names collide at the Mesquite Skeeters as they host the Skyline Raiders. And that game is also at 7 o'clock at Hanby Stadium and will also be live on 88.5 FM. And don't forget, we also have the Poteet Pirates, and they'll be taking on the Everman Bulldogs at 7 o'clock at Memorial Stadium on our exclusive MISD online broadcast. And you can find it on KUM.FM. With a look at area weather on our Winning Wednesday, our very own meteorologist, Copeland Wright.
1: Yeah, we do have a heat advisory and air quality alert today. Highs will be right around 101. A slight chance for some showers and thunderstorms later on this afternoon due to a weak cool front. Right now, here in Mesquite, it's a partly cloudy.

0: 83 degrees.
1: And this has been KEON's Local News, brought to you by the fine folks at Fresh 32 Family Dentistry. We've reached the top of the hour. Time now for our national anthem. And today, I don't even want to say, okay, you'll already know, My Country 'Tis of Thee, Sweet Land of Liberty, it is for thee I sing, and of thee that we and she sings this morning. Good morning.
0: Good morning.
2: 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KEON.

0: 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From 1995. Make it 1993, the sounds of Sting and Walking Those Fields of Gold. Dolly Parton, of course, started out our 7 o'clock hour with the national anthem, and I know she's walking the fields, or shall I say, the streets of gold.
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0: No doubt in my mind, I know where Darlie is right now, her soul, and it is well with my soul. 7 minutes after 7, welcome to Winning Wednesday, the 26th of August. It is National Dog Day, and of course, we are in the midst of the dog days of summer. If you're out and about, you need to know if there are any delays on our roadways, guys, and if you're driving in Dallas on 75 southbound, not bad, but the off-ramp to get you to Woodall Rogers, just a 5-minute delay, but as you know, it's building this time of day. The accident does have that off-ramp partially blocked at the right lane of the ramp, shall I say. And also our neighbors in Farmers Branch, I-35E, northbound at Valwood Parkway. Yeah, it's a different story. We're talking about a 45-minute delay due to a disabled vehicle where that right lane is blocked. Traffic is at a standstill. Stop traffic from 635 LBJ. Our neighbors in Garland, 635 northbound at Centerville-Ferguson Road. Not bad, just a 5-minute delay here. That accident has the right lane blocked and very slow traffic. Yep, stop and go from La Parada Drive. Keeping you informed and your foot tapping since 1984. It's exactly what we do. And who are we?
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0: Making grown-ups feel like kids again.

0: Lionel Richie said he wants a brick house. Yeah, I guess that's better than having a brick building. Yeah. Somebody shaped like that. I'm sorry. 4:07, 7:15. I'm getting myself in trouble.
1: You sure is. I'm going to sit here and see how you go dig yourself out of this one.
0: Brick house.
1: Oh, yeah. Goodness.
0: Brick building.
1: Oh, no.
0: Okay. All right. Hey, you've got the morning team. Good morning and welcome to another day in which we've been blessed to see. Oh, yes, indeed. Making grown-ups feel like kids again. The Commodores. Excuse me. The Commodores from 1977. Copeland sneezing. I'm coughing.
1: Yeah. Oh, my gosh, yep.
0: Again today?
1: Yep.
0: What's that? Well, you're going to get to the allergy.
1: Yeah, I'll get the allergy report a little bit later.
0: All right, what about this weather, man?
1: Oh, man, the weather, yeah, we're still dealing with triple-digit temperatures, but not as hot as we've been seeing, so that's good news. And other good news, you say? Well, I do have it. We're talking about some rain chances. Let's talk about that and your Wednesday weather question coming up.
0: All right, stick and stay. That's what we do. I thought you knew. Hey, don't forget that registration is still open for the 13th Annual Lakeside Ambucks Charity Golf Tournament. Along with a great day of golf, participants will enjoy a Whataburger lunch, putting contest, special presentations, prizes, an auction, and get this, even dinner is included. The tournament is scheduled for Monday, September 28th. You still have time, but don't wait to sign up.

0: 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We have the link on our website. 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And speaking of which, that Whataburger lunch, but let me ask you, Copeland.
1: Uh-huh.
0: Do you eat three meals a day?
1: Yeah, most of the time. Sometimes four or five.
0: You just like Lee Johnson.
1: Oh, yeah.
0: That's right. You graduated from...
1: I graduated from his school.
0: That's right. He does have a degree.
1: Uh-huh.
0: Foodology.
1: Foodology, yep.
0: Hey, Billy Henry's on the way. Samantha, do me a favor, girlfriend. If you don't mind, remind them who we are and exactly what it is that we do.
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0: Good morning.
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2: Mr. Glass, a proud sponsor of KEOM. 972-669-0951. 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
4: Stardate, August 26th. The full moon won't look quite itself for part of tomorrow night. That's because it'll pass through Earth's long shadow, creating a partial eclipse. At its peak, the shadow will cover all but a sliver of the lunar disk. That will darken the surface, with sunlight that filters through Earth's atmosphere adding an orange or red tint. Lunar eclipses occur only at full moon, when the moon lines up directly opposite the sun. The moon's orbit around Earth is tilted a bit, so most months the moon passes above or below the shadow. But at least twice a year, the geometry is just right, and the moon plunges into the shadow. This eclipse is only partial, not total. That means the angle isn't quite perfect, so the moon won't be fully immersed in the shadow. But it'll be hard to tell much of a difference. The shadow will cover 96% of the lunar disk. At least part of the eclipse will be visible from almost the entire United States. It gets started at 8:24 p.m. Central Daylight Time, when Earth's outer shadow first touches the moon. It's so faint that you might not even notice it, but you will notice the partial eclipse when the moon enters the dark inner shadow. That starts at 9:34 p.m., peaks at 11:13, and ends at 12:52 a.m. on Friday. More about the eclipse tomorrow. 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
0: Wow. Guys, once again, looking up in the sky, it's a bird, it's a plane, no, it is just I, GP Company, and of course, Billy Henry, letting us know everything that's going on out there and bringing it all down here. Miss Melody, good morning, and thanks for being with me. Good golly, Miss Molly, how you doing?
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1: I have a feeling that she's doing just fine. Just fine.
6: Good golly, Miss Molly.
1: Good golly, Miss Molly. Well, it is Wednesday, and so that means it is time for our Wednesday weather question. And today's question is, okay, during the Dust Bowl era, GP was alive during that. Which atmospheric setup triggered the record-breaking 1936 heat wave?
0: Oh, now that one I'm going to have to think about.
1: Yeah,
0: but,
1: yeah.
0: Because I wasn't around. No. But
1: I'm just joking.
0: Just for the record, y'all.
1: Yeah, he wasn't around.
0: I know I'm an OG, but I ain't that old.
1: The answer choices are A, a strong La Nina, B, tropical cyclone, or C, a stationary high pressure. Log on to our 88.5 Facebook page to answer today's Wednesday weather question. And speaking of heat wave, yeah, we are still going through this heat wave here across North Texas. And we'll see temperatures today right around 101 with a mixture of sun and clouds. Right now, the radar is relatively quiet compared to this time yesterday morning. We had some showers and thunderstorms off to the east near Greenville and Sulphur Springs. But right now, quiet. But I do have an isolated chance for some showers and thunderstorms later on this afternoon due to a weak cold front that will be trying to push through the area. We do have a heat advisory and air quality alert today as well. Southwest winds will become northwesterly, 5 to 10 miles per hour behind that front. Overnight tonight, partly cloudy skies, overnight lows right around 80. For your Thursday, another isolated chance for showers and thunderstorms. Highs will be near 100. And looking ahead towards your weekend, Saturday and Sunday, mostly sunny with highs near 100. Right now, let's take a quick look at our allergy report. It is hitting me hard today. Medium to high, 8.3 out of 12. Good morning to you over in Arlington. You're at 83, and we're at a partly cloudy 85 degrees in Mesquite, 29 degrees Celsius for our international family and friends. In the KEOM Weather Center, I'm meteorologist Copeland Wright.
0: And just about 7:22, you know what to do. That's right, buckle up, buttercup. We'll check that traffic flow coming up in just a matter of moments. It's exactly what we do, keeping you informed and your foot tapping. And, of course, making grown-ups feel like kids again. Yeah, talk about musical therapy. That's what it does for me. Another day in which we've been blessed to see. Man, I am just... I don't even know what to think about a tornado, Copeland. My weather guy, a tornado in France?
1: Yeah, I saw a quick post about it, I think yesterday, but I didn't get to look and see the strength of it. But yeah, when I saw it, I was like, is that real? And because like you said, it was in France, and then I saw that it was from a credible source. I said, it has to be real.
0: Now, the thing is, you know, we were used to that type of weather here in the States, but over in France? I guess climate change is real.
1: Yeah.
0: And guys, also don't forget, guys, we've got a lot of wildfires going out, a lot of families that are being affected by this. And, you know, not only that, but there's things that happen in our lives that sometimes we cannot control. But only thing that we can control is ourselves, self-control. And a lot of times, guys, it takes a lot to get through what these folks are going through. So it didn't happen to you. But something may happen down the line, so continue to keep these folks in your prayers, because once again, it can happen anywhere, right, Copeland?
1: Yeah, definitely anywhere in, you know, a matter of moments. So, you know, just be grateful for what you do have, because it definitely could be worse.
0: Hey, I want to remind everyone, especially if you're out and about on your drive, we're going to check that traffic flow coming up in just a matter of moments. But I want to remind you, please, please be careful as you make your way today. Especially, I want you to keep our children's safety in mind in the mornings and afternoon, because, you know, when our students are arriving and departing from their respective campuses, a lot of the bus routes, you know, are on major roads.
1: Yep.
0: So when you see the warning lights on a bus, what do you do, Copeland?
1: You start slowing down.
0: And then?
1: And then you stop.
0: That's it. Do not speed up.
1: Please don't.
0: Just simply stop. Have a little patience. You know, our students, they'll load it and get off the bus fairly quickly.
1: Mm-hmm.
0: Get off the bus! Some of the bus drivers.
1: I know. Like, I'm glad I'm getting off the bus.
0: But guys, it's the law.
1: Yeah.
0: But more importantly, it's about our students and their safety.
1: Yes.
0: Quick look at area traffic. If you're out and about, you need to know if there are any delays on the roadways. Driving in Garland on 635 LBJ Freeway, northbound at Centerville Road and Ferguson Road. Great news. The accident there has, in fact, been cleared. And also in Dallas, 635 LBJ westbound at Hillcrest Road. 5-minute delay due to the accident that has that right lane blocked. Stop and go traffic from 75 Central Expressway. Our friends in Plano on 75 northbound, right at Park Boulevard. Great news. The accident there has, in fact, been cleared. If you don't mind, come take a walk with me. Yeah, take a walk down the block. Let's go down to Copeland's Corner and find out what he's got on his mind to share a little encouragement as we enter our winning Wednesday. It's Copeland's Corner.
1: Yeah, today I welcome you to Copeland's Corner. And you know, we lost a great one yesterday, and so I'm going to use one of her quotes today from Dolly Parton. if you want the rainbow, you got to put up with the rain. And so sometimes in life, you know, we want certain things, but we don't want to go through some of the trial and tribulations to get things, but we don't want to go through some of the trial and tribulations to get there. And so I just encourage you to just keep on going, because if you really want

0: You better believe we all want some rain.
1: Especially right now.
0: Copeland, thank you so very much. We'll join you back here bright and early tomorrow morning, as you know.
1: Yeah, when you hear the rooster crow.
0: We are well on the go.
1: Mm-hmm. Sam, we love to have you part of the Good Morning team.
0: Have a great one, my friend, and I'll see you here.
1: And if I don't see you here, I'll see you there, but I'll see you somewhere.
0: I'm loving that.
1: Uh-huh.
0: You've been hanging around me too long.
1: Y'all stay cool, North Texas. Make it a great day.
0: TSN News up next, letting us know what's going on in and around the great state of Texas, as well as what's happening in the world in which we live. And if you haven't seen this movie yet, have you seen it, Copeland?
1: I have seen Car Wash.
0: What a funny movie. Anyway, if you have it, put it on your list, okay? From 1977, it's Rolls Royce. I'll see you on the other side. Good morning.
1: Good morning.

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1: TSN News, I'm Kristen Yates. Our top story, nationwide folks are mourning the loss of country music icon Dolly Parton, who passed away yesterday, aged 80, and one Texas couple hopes their business will stand as a forever tribute.
2: It's personal for Michael and Tanita Harpel, owners of the Vinyl Beauty Bar in Austin. Their place is decorated in Dolly chic, including a larger-than-life mural. Tanita fronts a Dolly tribute band, the Dolly Patrons. Both threw a huge birthday bash January 19th for Dolly's 80th, complete with a look-alike and wig-snatching contest. Michael says,
3: "The band is going to keep going. The shop's going to keep going. We'll continue to celebrate Dolly's life and achievements and legacy as long as we live."
2: They say Dolly's philanthropy has inspired them to give back to the local community. The two are planning a memorial show and benefit for a nonprofit next month. Barbara Schwartz, TSN News.
1: Hot, dry conditions continue to feed a massive wildfire in Palo Pinto County.
4: Here's what we've got so far on these wildfires. The latest information from the Texas A&M Forest Service shows the Ross wildfire in Palo Pinto County has now grown to 80,000 acres. It's still only 12% contained. There are three other fires that are currently burning west of Waco. In Hamilton County, a brush fire is 75% contained. It's already burned nearly 3,000 acres. In Lampasas County, a fire's burned 100 acres. It's 50% contained. And Coryell County, 253 acres, has been charred. That fire is 90%.

0: Content contained. Russell Scott, TSN News.
1: A U.S. district court blocks the state of Texas from banning drag performance as unconstitutional. Judge David Hittner declared Texas's Senate Bill 12 a, quote, unconstitutional restriction on speech. The bill bans sexually oriented performances with civil penalties for businesses that host drag shows, even criminal penalties possible for performers. Governor Abbott signed the bill to law in June of 2023, and it's been debated in the court since. According to the United Press International, Judge Hittner's ruling included the statement, quote, for those who find such activities offensive, the solution is relatively simple. Just don't go. Texas Attorney General Ken Paxton called the ruling flawed, saying he plans to appeal. An ICE agent charged in Minnesota on multiple felony counts could walk out of a South Texas jail if a federal judge does not intervene. The governor of Minnesota and the attorney general ask a federal judge in South Texas to order Governor Abbott to extradite Christian Castro back to Minnesota. Texas law says he must be released after 90 days of detention, which is tomorrow. This is TSN News.
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1: Canada has laid out sweeping retaliatory tariffs of up to 50% on roughly 700 American products. This in response to tariffs President Trump imposed over the weekend after trade talks broke down. Some primary results in from multiple states. Another Trump-backed candidate winning narrowly in Oklahoma. And in South Carolina, a victory for Darlene Graham, winning the Republican nomination for her late brother Lindsey's Senate seat. Health officials in Pennsylvania report two unvaccinated people have died from measles. These are the first measles-related deaths this year in the U.S., following three last year. And the state of Florida, one step closer to becoming the first to eliminate all childhood vaccine requirements. Parents could still choose to vaccinate their children, even if requirements are removed. I'm Kristen Yates, TSN News.

0: 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David Bowie taking us back to those golden years. You talk about making grown-ups feel like kids again. 7:38, you don't want to be late, so let's do this.
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0: Keeping an eye on those roadways, because if there are any delays, I'll be the first to let you know. Thanks for your ear. And let he who has an ear, let him hear. If you're driving in Dallas on I-30 eastbound at Haskell Avenue, man, we've got a 1 hour delay. I kid you not. This accident has that right lane blocked, guys, and traffic is at a standstill. And as you know, it is building. People are trying to figure out what's going on. Well, we've got stop traffic all the way from Sylvan Avenue. Now, in the backup, all the way at 2nd Avenue, this makes things even worse. A disabled green semi-truck blocks the right lane. And I say green because don't go. You know, hey, wait and just pack your patience, okay? Govern yourselves accordingly. It's very important. Also on I-35E northbound, right at Oak Lawn Avenue, you're talking a 30-minute delay here, where this early accident has the two left lanes blocked. Very slow traffic from Clarendon. Also, it's causing delays onto Woodall Rogers as well. Oh, my goodness. And the hits keep coming. And if you're driving in Garland, 635 LBJ Freeway, northbound, right at La Prada Drive, we have an accident. The left lane is blocked. Stop and go traffic all the way from Highway 30. Adding another 5 minutes to your morning commute as well. Taking you back to 1996, Tony Braxton is in the mix. You know, sometimes, guys, you know, don't worry about things. We have to sometimes just rise with the tide and go with the flow. The message is clear.

0: 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Mesquite ISD Radio, 88.5 KUM. Johnny Nash from 1973. Come on, go back in time with me. You have any memories from that year, from 1973? How about when you went to the gas station with your parents? There was a gas station attendant. Full service. They'd pump your gas, check your oil, clean your windshield, even talk to you about your mama. Days gone by, but you talk about making grown-ups feel like kids again. That's exactly what we do. And of course, keeping you informed and your foot tapping since 1984. I'm Gil Palmer, a.k.a. GP Bay Bay. Thanks so much for being a part of all that we do. And of course, being a part of our Good Morning Crew. Hey, listen, this year's Keep Mesquite's Beautiful, the Butterfly Ball, is coming up on Saturday, September 12th at the Mesquite Convention Center. And this year's theme is Sunset on the Prairie. And guests are encouraged to wear your best Western wear, enjoy dinner, entertainment, raffles, and a whole lot more. 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And that is educating and beautifying our community. 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Ryan, the King of the Castle. Got Wednesday's edition of the sports page. Copeland's got your forecast all timed out. And of course, I'll be checking the traffic for your early morning flow. Hey, tell a friend to lock it in and keep it in, right? And you can also get us online. Did you know that?
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8: Hello and welcome to the August 26th edition of KEOM Sports Page. I'm your host, Ryan Castle. On Monday night, the Rangers scored 11 in an 11-2 win over the Chicago White Sox. On Tuesday, they give up 11 as they lose to Chicago 11-7 Tuesday night against the White Sox in Chicago, falling back to second place in the American League West, now a half game behind Houston. Texas was done in by a six-run first inning. Jacob DeGrom had his worst start as a Ranger. He surrendered eight runs in just 3 2/3 innings. That matched his career high, marking his most allowed since joining Texas back in 2023. Tristan Peters led Chicago with three hits, including a two-run double in the first, a solo home run in the sixth. That extended his home run streak to four consecutive games. Texas got home runs from Jake Berger, Danny Jensen, and Justin Foscue. His two-run shot in the sixth cut the deficit to 10-7, but the Rangers couldn't complete the comeback despite loading the bases with two outs in the ninth. Texas now sits at 66-67. They send Mackenzie Gore to the mound Wednesday night against Chicago's Sean Burke in the series finale. The SEC has unanimously approved a rule preventing

0: preventing athletes who have entered professional sports from returning to compete at its schools, covering players from the NFL, NBA, WNBA, and G League. The move comes after a Louisiana court ruling temporarily gave several NFL players, including LSU additions Daquan Wright and Xavion Harris, another year of college eligibility. The SEC says college sports should be reserved for college athletes, argues allowing former pros back could create competitive and roster issues. The rule gives Commissioner Greg Sankey authority to enforce the policy, while other major conferences are considering similar moves. And I asked rhetorically if we had lost our collective minds when the story came out about LSU signing players who had been cut from the Cleveland Browns training camp. And I can effectively say now today we found our minds. The Dallas Wings are headed back to the WNBA playoffs for the first time since 2023. They beat the Portland Fire 96-78 Tuesday night at College Park Center at UTA. The win gave Dallas its 23rd victory of the season and clinched the league's final playoff spot with five games remaining. Paige Beckers led the way for Dallas with 22 points and 11 assists. Jessica Shepard added 21 points, 9 rebounds, and 6 assists. And Awak Quayer also made a major impact with 12 points and 12 rebounds, 5 blocks, 3 steals, just lighting up the stat sheet as the Wings jumped out to a 27-21 first quarter lead, pulled away after halftime. They improved to 23-17 on the season. That's all for us on this Wednesday. Back tomorrow at the same time and same place to get you ready for Horn versus Plano East, game one of the Texas high school football regular season on our airwaves tomorrow night here on 88.5 FM. We'll talk to you more about that on tomorrow's show. And until then, I'm Ryan Castle for KEOM Sports.
1: All right. Thanks so much, Ryan, for that sports update. Now let's take a brief look at your KEOM weather forecast on this winning Wednesday. And North Texas, here we go again. We'll be reaching that triple digit mark once again this afternoon. Highs will be right around 101. But some good news, we'll see a weak cool front try to move through the area, providing us with a slight chance for some showers and thunderstorms. We do have a heat advisory and an air quality alert in the forecast for today as well. Northwest winds will be blowing 5 to 10 miles per hour. For your overnight, partly cloudy skies, overnight lows near 80 degrees. Tomorrow, highs will be right around 100, but that heat index value is going to make you feel more like 107. And we still do have a slight chance for some showers and thunderstorms tomorrow afternoon. In the KEOM Weather Center, I'm meteorologist Copeland Wright. And remember, no matter what today's weather brings, continue to smile, spread kindness, and make it a great day, North Texas.
2: Thanks so much there, C-Dub. Words to the wise. Let us continue to encourage, edify, and empower one another as we see the day coming. 754, 83 degrees currently at Mesquite's Metro Airport. Quick look at area traffic, guys, if you're out and about, especially driving in Dallas on I-30 eastbound at Haskell Avenue. 15-minute delay right now. The accident does have that right lane blocked, stopped traffic. I mean, at a standstill from Sylvan Avenue and backing up onto 2nd Avenue. Farmers Branch, we've got a problem. Yeah. I-35E northbound at Valwood Parkway. Here's a 15-minute delay. The disabled vehicle there has that right lane blocked. Here's Phil Collins.

0: 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Mesquite ISD Radio, 88.5 KUM. The beautiful voice, Phil Collins, from 1988, and talking about a groovy kind of love. Well, it's 7:58. The old clock on the wall says, Gil Palmer, it's your time to move on. And I just want to pause and say I'm so grateful to be here as the OG of radio. Well, here at this station anyway. And of all the years that I've done radio broadcasting, this is going to be my last. So thank you guys. Yes, and stick and stay, because I've got so much more to talk about. But not today, because I've got to make way for the Power Hour with that crazy guy. Yeah, Tyler Sloan. And ladies, I want you to know, don't tell anyone, Tyler Sloan is single. Yeah, yeah. If you're interested, send me an email. I'm going to be the Chuck Woolery of KEOM. He and Copeland Wright, I know those guys are going to kill me. I said it. That's right. All right. Hey, guys, have a great day. And remember, keep smiling, keep encouraged. And remember to smile and spread love whenever we can. The message is clear and the music's here. And I'll see you back here bright and early tomorrow morning, starting at 6 a.m. So you already know when you hear the rooster crow, we're well on the go. Have an awesome day, and I'll see you then, my friend.
1: Family, friends, and fun.

0: Andy Gibb, Time is Time from 1981 here on KEOM. I'm Tyler Sloan, and this is our Wednesday edition of the Power Hour, as always during the weekday from 8 to 9. Unfortunately, of course, yesterday afternoon, once I heard the news about Dolly Parton, it hits a little bit there inside. And even, I shared it with one of my coworkers, Ms. V, just down the hall, went and asked her if she had heard the news, and I broke it to her, and I could tell in her face, this was a really impactful person that she just couldn't believe, had left us, unfortunately, here at the age of 80. And, pouring tributes came in yesterday for Dolly Parton. And I was just amazed at all the different personal stories people had from her. One that stuck with me was the rapper Eminem. He shared a letter that Dolly Parton had wrote to him after, he had probably after an award ceremony that they were at. They were at somewhere together where they weren't able to run into each other. But she just wanted to write him to tell him how, she's not really, that into that sort of music, but she really appreciates him and all that he's accomplished, and he's a good young man. And, just the fact that she took the time to write something like that to him. And he says that even though he never got to meet her personally, that always stuck with him, that made a big impact on him. And I think that's kind of the legacy of Dolly Parton, is how much of an impact she made on so many people. And the fact that she is just one of those people that always had a nice thing to say about everybody else. And I think that's one lesson we can all take in our lives. Just say nice things to other people, and you're going to be remembered very fondly, just like Miss Dolly Parton. Right now it is time, though, for a traffic update here on KEOM, as we take a look at our roads, and plenty of delays are abound.
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0: Well, let's begin in Seagoville at 175 westbound at Simmons Road. The left lane is blocked and traffic stop and go right now from Seagoville Road. About a 2-3 minute delay over there. Same can be said about a 2-3 minute delay in Garland at 635 northbound at La Prada Drive. The left lane is blocked by an accident. Traffic there is stop and go from I-30. Disabled vehicle cleared in Farmers Branch at I-35 East northbound at Valwood Parkway. The delay is down to just 15 minutes, but elsewhere in Dallas, it's a 35-minute backup at I-35 East northbound at Oak Lawn Avenue. Traffic is stopped from Keast Boulevard. The left lane blocked there by an accident, and has also caused some delays on westbound Woodall Rogers due to that accident. And that is only a sample of what's going on. We don't have time for every single traffic incident, but it's a slow morning on the roads there in the Dallas area. I'm Tyler Sloan. This has been your KEOM traffic. Back to the music.
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3: Rich's grandfather, Doc Farmer, took on a job that many would refuse. He'd visit local factories and pick up their used rags. Then he'd launder the filthy fabric and sell the clean rags back to the same people he'd gotten them from. It was dirty work, but the family was soon cleaning up. That led to an even bigger business, selling the familiar uniforms that many thousands of American workers wear each day on the job. Did all those crisp-looking outfits put some crisp green into the Farmer family pockets? You bet. It made Richard Farmer a bona fide billionaire. His company, Cintas, is America's top maker of company uniforms. Rich's son Scott now runs the company. You have to admit, it's the ultimate rags-to-riches story. With the Success Journal, I'm Chris Whitting.
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0: Well, thankfully today there is no extreme heat warning. That is something to be jubilant about. However, we do have a heat advisory. It's not, you know, as bad as an extreme heat warning, but we do have a heat advisory now until 9 this evening. There is a 20% chance of showers and thunderstorms late this afternoon, but otherwise, mostly sunny and hot with a high near 101 today. Now, tonight, it's again a 20% chance of showers that continues from the late.

afternoon. Partly cloudy with a low around 78 tonight. That's about as low as I've seen the low in a long time, 78 degrees. And then tomorrow for Thursday, mostly sunny and hot again, but a high just near 100. So the temps are starting to, you know, go from the high 100s back down to the low 100s. Right now, Mesquite, partly cloudy skies and 83 degrees.

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1: TSC News, I'm Chelsea Wade. More than 50,000 acres have been blackened in Jack and Palo Pinto counties, and the Ross Fire is still far from contained. The flames are chewing through some of North Texas' prime ranch land, forcing landowners to evacuate themselves and their livestock. KXAS-TV's Meredith Yeomans has more.
2: Katie Dean was among them. She evacuated before dawn, getting her family and livestock, including 60 goats, out of harm's way.
3: It keeps shifting.
2: For Dean, the animals she was trying to save are also her livelihood.
3: It's always been my biggest fear that fire takes my house or my animals or whatever.
2: For others, the fire has already taken something they can't replace. Worth Ranch, the historic Boy Scout camp in Palo Pinto County, suffered catastrophic damage.
1: While the Worth Ranch property damage is extensive, there were no scouts or campers there, and all staffers got out ahead of the flames. Texas Senator Ted Cruz is once again hinting about his future plans.
4: In an interview with MS Now, Cruz made it abundantly clear he will be running for president again. The Republican said there's going to be a discussion in the party about who they are.
5: I'll certainly be part of the discussion because I care deeply about economically, I think we should be a conservative party.
4: Cruz is a lawyer by trade, but shot down suggestions that he could instead be a Supreme Court justice. He says that President Trump asked him three times if he wanted to be nominated, and three times he said no. In San Antonio, Michael Board, TSN News.
1: Army soldiers at Fort Bliss in El Paso are moving into some brand new 3D printed barracks. Colonel Michael Soika says they needed the extra space.
6: We had a bit more folks down here for the Joint Task Force Southern Border and other missions, meant that we were stretched a little bit on our barracks capacity.
1: He says that by using 3D printed technology, the dorms were built three times faster than standard military construction. Instead of stacking cinder blocks, a robot squirts a rope of concrete mix to build the main structural walls. The price tag for the dorms came in around 10% cheaper than traditional costs. And Texans are remembering Dolly Parton today. She died of cancer yesterday at 80 years old.
7: It's personal for Michael and Tanita Harpel, owners of the Vinyl Beauty Bar in Austin. Their place is decorated in Dolly chic, including a larger-than-life mural. Tanita fronts a Dolly tribute band, the Dolly Patrons. Both threw a huge birthday bash January 19th for Dolly's 80th, complete with a look-alike and wig-snatching contest. Michael says
8: the band is going to keep going. The shop's going to keep going. We'll continue to celebrate Dolly's life and achievements and legacy as long as we live.
7: They say Dolly's philanthropy has inspired them to give back to the local community. The two are planning a memorial show and benefit for a nonprofit next month. Barbara Schwartz, TSN News.
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1: President Trump says mines have been removed from international waters in the Strait of Hormuz and has warned Iran against placing new ones. The Trump administration has submitted a proposed civilian nuclear cooperation agreement with Saudi Arabia, but President Trump says it will only take effect if Riyadh normalizes relations with Israel. Russia says it struck multiple commercial vessels and port infrastructure in Ukraine's Black Sea ports. The military says it hit a suspected drug smuggling vessel in the Caribbean, killing four people. Canada is imposing new tariffs on

billions of dollars in U.S. goods as the trade dispute between the two countries continues to escalate. Senator Darlene Graham has won the Republican nomination to replace her late brother Lindsey Graham on South Carolina's general election ballot. And the next tropical storm that develops in the Atlantic this hurricane season will be named Dolly, but it's not connected to Dolly Parton's death. Names are reused every 6 years. I'm Chelsea Wade, TSN News.

Linda Ronstadt from 1974. You're No Good here on 88.5 FM KEOM. You know, speaking about Dolly Parton, of course, and all the lovely tributes. Yesterday, of course, the Reunion Tower was in pink yesterday for Dolly Parton. So was the Empire State Building. In fact, it turned pink right at 9:25 p.m. 9:25 p.m., which was very, very appropriate. Also, thought this was interesting. I had not known about this, but of course, you know, Dollywood's, you know, her park, theme park, and then, of course, the resort. She has left in a wooden time capsule there a CD of a song that has yet to be released. She says it's a really good song. You have no idea how that has bothered me. I want to dig it up so bad, but she's left it to be opened in 2045. So in 2045, we're going to get another Dolly Parton hit released.

0: lease to us out of that wooden time capsule that she's left over there at the Dollywood Resort. So counting down the years, that's less than 20 years away. So looking forward very much to that. Right now it is time for a traffic update here on KEOM.
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0: Well, luckily, many of the delays in the area have gone down as some accidents and disabled vehicles have been cleared from the roadways, including at I-30 eastbound in Dallas at Haskell Avenue, down to just a 10-minute delay as an accident has been cleared. Some traffic remains, though, from Sylvan Avenue. In Garland, it's a 5-minute backup at 635 northbound at La Prada Drive. The left lane is blocked. Traffic stop and go from I-30. Also, at 45 northbound in Dallas at Overton Road, the two left lanes are blocked. An accident has some stop-and-go traffic there from Illinois Avenue and Linfield Street. I'm Tyler Sloan. This has been your KEOM Traffic.
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0: I always find that difficult health-wise. You need some of this, but not too much, or it might hurt you in some way. Yeah, so make sure you're taking the proper amount of calcium intake. As far as our sun intake today, it's going to be mostly sunny and hot with a high near 101, so you could have plenty of it if you have the time, although be careful. Heat advisory in effect until 9 this evening. There's also a 20% chance of showers and thunderstorms starting around 4 this afternoon. That will go into the night, as tonight that remains a 20% chance of rain, partly cloudy, and a low around 78. Tomorrow's high is going to hit near 100, mostly sunny and hot again for Thursday. Not right now any rain in the forecast for tomorrow. But for the present moment, partly cloudy in Mesquite and 86 degrees.
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0: It's a 1990 classic from the one and only Garth Brooks, The Dance, here on KEOM.

0: Madonna there with True Blue from 1986. I'm Tyler Sloan. Here's the Power Hour. Has a few minutes left. One more song before KEOM local news coming up. Do want to let you know if you are interested in hearing another Dolly Parton song coming up at around 10:45 after our weather update. We've got more Dolly Parton scheduled then. So it'll be here in a little less than 2 hours, but if you're just going to be by the radio all day long, or if you want to just set aside a time to tune in, around 10:45 would be a good time. After weather, we'll hear some more from Dolly Parton. Right now, it is time for a traffic update here on KEOM.
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0: An accident cleared in Garland at 635 northbound at La Prada Drive. Slow traffic remains from I-30, but it's just about a minute delay. Also, Mesquite, we just had an accident cleared at 635 northbound at Town East Boulevard. Still about an 8-minute delay there from Lake June Road. I'm Tyler Sloan. This has been your KEOM traffic.
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0: I'm Tyler Sloan with KEOM Local News. Fairview police are investigating a burglary at the home of Dallas Cowboys wide receiver CeeDee Lamb. Officers responded around 1:20 Friday afternoon to the reported break-in at Lamb's home on Michelle Way. Investigators say somebody broke a side window to enter the home and made off with several high-end personal items. Details about what was stolen haven't been provided, and so far, there are no suspects or arrests. Our coverage of Mesquite ISD football returns this week with three action-packed games. Tomorrow night, the Horned Jaguars open the season at Memorial Stadium against the Plano East Panthers. 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Then Friday night, two classic names collide as the Mesquite Skeeters host the Skyline Raiders at 7 at Hanvey Stadium, also here on 88.5 FM. We also have the Poteet Pirates taking on the Everman Bulldogs at 7 at Memorial Stadium Friday on our exclusive MISD online broadcast, which you can find on KEOM.FM. 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
0: I'm Tyler Sloan. Tomorrow we'll go over the Billboard Top 5 of today with the top 5 from one of our past decades of music. That'll be 8:50 tomorrow. Until 8 o'clock on Thursday, have a great day. See ya.

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2: It's time rewind for August 26th. The first Major League Baseball game is televised on this day in 1939. It's a doubleheader between the Cincinnati Reds and Brooklyn Dodgers at New York's Ebbets Field. The team split the match. A different kind of match plays out on the streets of Chicago in 1968, a violent one. Thousands of Vietnam War protesters and police clash as the Democratic National Convention opens. Musically speaking, it's 1972 when Looking Glass dominates the singles chart with their first and only hit. Fast forward to 1985.
3: Everybody needs a Yugo sometime.
2: The Yugo, the car Americans love to hate, is introduced to the U.S. market. Born on August 26th, Mother Teresa, actors Macaulay Culkin and Chris Pine, and jazz saxophonist Branford Marsalis. That's Time Rewind. I'm David Mendel.
4: Well, it's Wednesday, and it means it is time for your KEOM Wednesday weather question. Today's question is, during the Dust Bowl era, which atmospheric setup triggered the record-breaking 1936 heat wave? Was it A, a strong La Nina, B, tropical cyclone, or C, stationary high pressure? Log on to our 88.5 KEOM Facebook page and let us know what you think the answer is. Well, speaking of heat wave, we are still in the thick of it here across North Texas, but we do have a little bit of some good news. We do expect a weak cool front to move through today, and that will provide us with an isolated chance for some showers and thunderstorms. Highs will still be right around that triple digit mark near 101. Overnight tonight, we're talking about partly cloudy skies. Overnight lows will be near 80 degrees. We do have a heat advisory and air quality alert today as well. For your Thursday, mostly sunny skies, another isolated chance for showers and thunderstorms. Highs will be near 100. Heat index values will make it feel more like 107, and Friday, sunny with highs near 100. In the KEOM Weather Center, I'm meteorologist Copeland Wright.

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1: TSN News, I'm Kristen Yates. Our top story, the latest data from the Texas A&M Forest Service shows the Ross Fire ongoing in Palo Pinto County has now grown to 80,000 acres and remains only 12% contained. Additionally, three other fires are burning west of the Waco area. In Coryell County, 253 acres has burned. That fire, though, 90% contained at this point. In Lampasas County, a fire has burned 100 acres, currently 50% contained. In Hamilton County, a brush fire is 75% contained, but has already burned nearly 3,000 acres. A Texas judge is keeping the current arrangement in place in the high-profile surrogacy case, but the custody fight is not over. Still at issue, the contract between the intended parents and their surrogate, who now wants custody of the newborn.
2: She has not been able to see the child, was restricted from being with the baby after he was born, and so she wants at least some portion of that, wants some part in his life. And you're right, it's kind of a contract law issue. But whose contract law? California's, Alaska's, or Texas? That's going to be part of the complication, this fight among those various jurisdictions.
1: That's Jim Ryan reporting. Data centers continue to be a hot topic in Texas ahead of midterm elections.
3: A data center moratorium in San Antonio seems to be giving way to zoning changes for large-scale data centers. Residents weigh the effects on their neighborhoods as the debate plays out across the state and country. This woman tells News 4 she wants more rules and restrictions on them.
4: There needs to be a study. They can't come up with an arbitrary number of 500 feet without understanding the impacts to the people that are going to be impacted from noise, light, and especially pollution.
3: A moratorium was discussed at a special city council meeting, but tabled, as this topic will no doubt be hotly debated well into October. Eric Lycum, TSN News.
1: The future of construction has arrived to the borderland.
5: Soldiers at Fort Bliss in El Paso are moving into some brand new barracks this week that were 3D printed. Colonel Michael Soika says they were built three times faster than standard military construction.
6: It has better thermal efficiency than our regular cinder block construction.
5: Instead of stacking cinder blocks, a robot squirts a rope of concrete mix to build the main structural walls. The price tag for the dorms came in around 10% cheaper than traditional costs, and he says it's needed with the administration's focus on the southern border. In San Antonio, Michael Board, TSN News.
1: Time now for a TSN business update brought to you by ASCO Equipment. The S&P 500 edged down 0.1% this morning. The Dow Jones Industrial dipped 7 points. The NASDAQ Composite slipping 0.2%. This is TSN News.
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1: Breaking news this hour, Meta Platforms agrees to a settlement of near $17 billion to resolve allegations from 29 U.S. states that Facebook and Instagram were designed to addict children and mishandle their data. This agreement halts a major federal trial that was underway in California. In this era of American polarization, most would agree that there was nothing wrong at all about Dolly Parton. Tributes continue for the country music icon whose death at age 80 was announced yesterday. The U.S. and Canada have ramped up their trade conflict, hitting each other with steep tit-for-tat tariffs. A new study in the British Medical Journal saying at least 25% of former NFL players who died from 2016 to 2021 had the degenerative brain disease CTE, which can come from repeated blows to the head. I'm Kristen Yates, TSN News.

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3: Here's a succinct history lesson. Istanbul was Constantinople. Now it's Istanbul, not Constantinople. You're on.

0: Written by Jimmy Kennedy and Nat Simon, Istanbul, not Constantinople, tells a humorous tale of the city's 1930 name change. The four lads recorded the song 500 years after Constantinople became the capital of the Ottoman Empire. It wasn't Jimmy Kennedy's first geographically themed song. The Irish songwriter was also famous for Isle of Capri and South of the Border, both recorded by Frank Sinatra. The song represents another one of those musical history dividing lines. Fans of different age brackets will probably recognize either this version or its famous cover by They Might Be Giants on the 1990 album Flood. This episode was co-written by Syracuse University student Andrew Frazier as part of the Soundbeat class partnership. 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I'm Brett Barry.
1: Well, it's Wednesday, and it means it is time for your KEOM Wednesday weather question. Today's question is, during the Dust Bowl era, which atmospheric setup triggered the record-breaking 1936 heat wave? Was it A, a strong La Nina, B, tropical cyclone, or C, stationary high pressure? Log on to our 88.5 KEOM Facebook page and let us know what you think the answer is. Well, speaking of heat wave, we are still in the thick of it here across North Texas, but we do have a little bit of some good news. We do expect a weak cool front to move through today, and that will provide us with an isolated chance for some showers and thunderstorms. Highs will still be right around that triple-digit mark near 101. Overnight tonight, we're talking about partly cloudy skies. Overnight lows will be near 80 degrees. We do have a heat advisory and air quality alert today as well. For your Thursday, mostly sunny skies, another isolated chance for showers and thunderstorms. Highs will be near 100. Heat index values will make it feel more like 107, and Friday, sunny with highs near 100. In the KEOM Weather Center, I'm meteorologist Copeland Wright. 88.

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2: Well, it's Wednesday, and it means it is time for your KEOM Wednesday weather question. Today's question is, during the Dust Bowl era, which atmospheric setup triggered the record-breaking 1936 heat wave? Was it A, a strong La Nina, B, tropical cyclone, or C, stationary high pressure? 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

us know what you think the answer is. Well, speaking of heat wave, we are still in the thick of it here across North Texas, but we do have a little bit of some good news. We do expect a weak cool front to move through today, and that will provide us with an isolated chance for some showers and thunderstorms. Highs will still be right around that triple digit mark near 101. Overnight tonight, we're talking about partly cloudy skies. Overnight lows will be near 80 degrees. We do have a heat advisory and air quality alert today as well. For your Thursday, mostly sunny skies, another isolated chance for showers and thunderstorms. Highs will be near 100. Heat index values will make it feel more like 107, and Friday, sunny with highs near 100. In the KEOM Weather Center, I'm meteorologist Copeland Wright. 88.

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1: TSN News, I'm Kristen Yates. Our top story, as tributes worldwide continue for the late, great Dolly Parton, an Austin couple promises their tribute will continue. The Vinyl Beauty Bar in Austin is a Dolly-themed business, boasting a larger-than-life mural, other paintings, plenty of other goodies, including her vinyl records. Michael and Tanita Harpel threw a Dolly-themed birthday bash back in January for Dolly's 80th, complete with a look-alike and a wig-snatching contest. Tanita even fronts a Dolly tribute band, the Dolly Patrons.
2: She just really strikes a chord in our hearts, in our lives. We're very influenced by her music. She's an icon. She does a lot of philanthropic work.
1: She says they, too, love to support their local community. Michael and Tanita planning a Dolly memorial show and benefit next month. The Ross Fire in Palo Pinto County has consumed tens of thousands of acres, but today for firefighters, at least a slight break in the weather.
3: The so-called Ross Fire has burned brush, ranchland, and some buildings. When Justin Lane returned to his property in Palo Pinto County, 40 miles west of Fort Worth,
4: we were shocked that we had houses.
3: He says the flames consumed 95% of his 1,000-acre property, but spared the home and the livestock.
4: That's our view from the house or those hills there, and it's going to be different now, and that's okay.

0: authorized 80 agencies to use the cameras, only to find that nearly 460 agencies were tapped into the city's system. Pflugerville residents had shared concerns about the cameras for a while, which led the city to delay a vote on renewing their contract with Flock. City Council member Jonathan Kaufman says the decision may now have been made for them.
1: You know, I'm not sure if we would have uncovered this evidence and this situation had we gone ahead and voted last time. But certainly this made it abundantly clear to all of us that that change was needed.
0: This is TSN News.
2: If you talk, they will hear you. We all want our kids to grow up safe and healthy. 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And we tell them with honest conversations that let them know what we expect. Not just one time, but every chance we get. 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
3: So talk, they hear you. You can do it if you try.
0: There is a tentative settlement agreement between Meta and dozens of U.S. states over claims the company designed its apps to be addictive. The tech giant agrees to pay up to $17 billion over the next decade and make changes, including a daily two-hour time limit and a ban on displaying numbers of likes for users under 18. Health officials in Pennsylvania report two unvaccinated residents have died from measles. These are the first measles-related deaths in the U.S. this year. Florida, one step closer to becoming the first state to eliminate all childhood vaccine requirements. Parents could still opt in to vaccinate their children. And thousands have descended on a small town in Spain for an annual food fight. La Tomatina, the throwing of tomatoes, became an international attraction back in the 80s. I'm Kristen Yates, TSN News.

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3: Well, it's Wednesday, and it means it is time for your KEOM Wednesday weather question. Today's question is, during the Dust Bowl era, which atmospheric setup triggered the record-breaking 1936 heat wave? Was it A, a strong La Nina, B, tropical cyclone, or C, stationary high pressure? Log on to our 88.5 KEOM Facebook page and let us know what you think the answer is. Well, speaking of heat wave, we are still in the thick of it here across North Texas, but we do have a little bit of some good news. We do expect a weak cool front to move through today, and that will provide us with an isolated chance for some showers and thunderstorms. Highs will still be right around that triple digit mark near 101. Overnight tonight, we're talking about partly cloudy skies. Overnight lows will be near 80 degrees. We do have a heat advisory and air quality alert today as well. For your Thursday, mostly sunny skies, another isolated chance for showers and thunderstorms. Highs will be near 100. Heat index values will make it feel more like 107, and Friday, sunny with highs near 100. In the KEOM Weather Center, I'm meteorologist Copeland Wright.

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0: 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Mesquite ISD invites area realtors to sign up for their Realtor Connection email list. They know that realtors are one of the first points of contact for the families who are considering moving to the community. 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
2: Well, it's Wednesday, and it means it is time for your KEOM Wednesday weather question. Today's question is, during the Dust Bowl era, which atmospheric setup triggered the record-breaking 1936 heat wave? Was it A, a strong La Nina, B, tropical cyclone, or C, stationary high pressure? Log on to our 88.5 KEOM Facebook page and let us know what you think the answer is. Well, speaking of heat wave, we are still in the thick of it here across North Texas, but we do have a little bit of some good news. We do expect a weak cool front to move through today, and that will provide us with an isolated chance for some showers and thunderstorms. Highs will still be right around that triple digit mark near 101. Overnight tonight, we're talking about partly cloudy skies. Overnight lows will be near 80 degrees. We do have a heat advisory and air quality alert today as well. For your Thursday, mostly sunny skies, another isolated chance for showers and thunderstorms. Highs will be near 100. Heat index values will make it feel more like 107, and Friday, sunny with highs near 100. In the KEOM Weather Center, I'm meteorologist Copeland Wright.

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1: TSN News, I'm Kristen Yates. Our top story, hundreds of firefighters continue battling the Ross wildfire in Palo Pinto County.
2: That fire expanded to 80,000 acres overnight and threatened yet another community.
3: We did have some movement overnight with the winds that shifted to the northwest. The town of Bryson was threatened, but we did have pre-positioned line and personnel that were able to mitigate that fire.
2: That is Texas A&M Forest Service spokesman Hector Marinas. Palo Pinto authorities have asked for a pause on all food and water donations because they've simply had so many. They're now asking for monetary donations, which can be made through their Facebook page. Russell Scott, TSN News.
1: A Dallas judge is keeping the current arrangement in place in the high-profile surrogacy case, but the custody fight is far from over. Still at issue is the contract between the intended parents and their surrogate, who now wants custody of the newborn.
4: She has not been able to see the child, was restricted from being with the baby after he was born, and so she wants at least some portion of that, wants some part in his life. And you're right, it's kind of a contract law issue. But whose contract law? California's, Alaska's, or Texas? That's going to be part of the complication, this fight among those various jurisdictions.
1: That's Jim Ryan reporting. A U.S. district court blocks the state of Texas from banning drag performances as unconstitutional. Judge David Hittner declared Texas's Senate Bill 12 an unconstitutional restriction on speech. The bill bans sexually oriented performances, with civil penalties possible for businesses that host drag shows, even criminal penalties possible for performers. Governor Abbott signed the bill to law in June of 2023, and it's been debated in the court since. According to the United Press International, Judge Hittner's ruling included the statement, quote, "For those who find such activities offensive, the solution is relatively simple. Just don't go." Texas Attorney General Ken Paxton called the ruling flawed, saying he plans to appeal. Well, Jimmy Buffett fans will soon be able to search for their lost shaker of salt by heading to Galveston and hopping on the Margaritaville at Sea. The Galveston Wharves Board of Trustees approved an agreement to bring in the Buffett-inspired cruise line starting next October. The cruise line CEO says they wanted to attract folks who are looking for a music-forward, laid-back cruise experience, much as the Margaritaville brand promises. And this is only the newest venture in Galveston that parrot heads can take advantage of. A Margaritaville resort is under construction on the island's east beach. This is TSN News.
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1: Meta reaching a tentative landmark settlement accusing it of deliberately addicting minors with its apps. The social media giant agrees to make major changes to Instagram and Facebook and pay up to nearly $18 billion over 10 years. Tributes continue to pour in for Dolly Parton following her death yesterday at age 80. Many speak most fondly of her music and her open-hearted philanthropy, from aiding natural disaster relief to her imagination library for children. Canada's new import duties on about $20 billion worth of American products are a direct rebuttal to President Trump's tariffs enacted last weekend. A report issued yesterday estimates the impact of

0: KEOM, a voice for our community and a sound for the ages. The 13th annual Lakeside Ambucks Charity Golf Tournament is scheduled for Monday, September 28th, and registration is open. In addition to a day of golf for a great cause, registration includes a Whataburger lunch, a putting contest, special presentations, prizes, an auction, and dinner. 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We will have the link to registration and more information on our community calendar page of our website, keom.fm.
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2: Our Mesquite Animal Sheltered Featured Pet of the Week is Ida May. Ida May is a charming 4-year-old spayed terrier pit bull that weighs 46 pounds. She arrived at the Mesquite Animal Shelter back in October 25, and she is still anxiously waiting for her forever family who will take one look at her and decide she is just a dog for them. Ida May has an outgoing and fun-loving personality. She is very whimsical and loves to play with toys. She enjoys bouncing around to amuse herself and all of her people friends at the shelter. Her favorite part of the day is getting out of her kennel to stretch her legs and get her zoomies out in the yard. She has been dog tested and did just fine. However, if you have a dog, please ask the shelter staff to do a meet and greet with your dog and Ida May. She is friendly and perfectly happy with being petted and loved on. You can find all the pets available for adoption at cityofmesquite.com/animalservices. And if you would like to see pictures of Ida May, check out our KEOM Facebook page.
3: Well, it's Wednesday, and it means it is time for your KEOM Wednesday weather question. Today's question is, during the Dust Bowl era, which atmospheric setup triggered the record-breaking 1936 heat wave? Was it A, a strong La Nina, B, tropical cyclone, or C, stationary high pressure? 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Well, speaking of heat wave, we are still in the thick of it here across North Texas, but we do have a little bit of some good news. We do expect a weak cool front to move through today, and that will provide us with an isolated chance for some showers and thunderstorms. Highs will still be right around that triple-digit mark near 101. Overnight tonight, we're talking about partly cloudy skies. Overnight lows will be near 80 degrees. We do have a heat advisory and air quality alert today as well. For your Thursday, mostly sunny skies, another isolated chance for showers and thunderstorms. Highs will be near 100. Heat index values will make it feel more like 107, and Friday, sunny with highs near 100. In the KEOM Weather Center, I'm meteorologist Copeland Wright.

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0: 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Tickets are on sale until noon on Monday, September 21st, and the drawing will be held at 12:30. We have the link to get your tickets linked on the KEOM community calendar. 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
2: And now the KEOM Community Calendar. I'm Patrick Ross. The city of Balch Springs is currently seeking vendors for their Trunk or Treat event on October 30th. This is a great opportunity for local businesses and vendors to participate in a fun community event to promote their business and showcase what they sell. To participate, vendors will need to bring 2,000 individually wrapped pieces of candy, decorate a Halloween-themed booth or trunk, and provide an interactive activity or game for the children. Registration is open through October 16th. We have the information you need on the KEOM website. The John Horn High School Scarlet Sweethearts Drill Team will hold their fall mini clinic for youngsters in kindergarten through 8th grade this Saturday at John Horn High School. The kids will enjoy an unforgettable morning of dancing, school spirit, playing games, and learning a routine while making new friends and building confidence. Plus, they'll all get a t-shirt and an invitation to perform with the Sweethearts at the varsity football game on Friday, September 4th. Registration is $25. You and your family can experience the energy, flavor, and traditions of Hispanic culture on Saturday, September 5th at Frisco's Kaleidoscope Park. Starting at 3 that afternoon, they'll have live performances, interactive games, local vendors, food, and an Hispanic Heritage Parade. The night ends with a concert by Havana NRG. It's an event for all ages and admission is free. And the Credit Union of Texas Charitable Foundation will hold a raffle for a brand new Lexus on Monday, September 21st. Tickets are $25 each or $20 each if you buy at least five. And what makes this raffle especially unique is that the organization will cover the cost of the taxes on the vehicle for the winner. 100% of the proceeds go back to the nonprofits the foundation supports for assisting domestic violence victims, children's advocacy, food insecurity, homelessness, and people with special needs. We have links to more information on these and other activities on our website. 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
3: Well, it's Wednesday, and it means it is time for your KEOM Wednesday weather question. Today's question is, during the Dust Bowl era, which atmospheric setup triggered the record-breaking 1936 heat wave? Was it A, a strong La Nina, B, tropical cyclone, or C, stationary high pressure? Log on to our 88.5 KEOM Facebook page and let us know what you think the answer is. Well, speaking of heat wave, we are still in the thick of it here across North Texas, but we do have a little bit of some good news. We do expect a weak cool front to move through today, and that will provide us with an isolated chance for some showers and thunderstorms. Highs will still be right around that triple digit mark near 101. Overnight tonight, we're talking about partly cloudy skies. Overnight lows will be near 80 degrees. We do have a heat advisory and air quality alert today as well. For your Thursday, mostly sunny skies, another isolated chance for showers and thunderstorms. Highs will be near 100. Heat index values will make it feel more like 107, and Friday, sunny with highs near 100. In the KEOM Weather Center, I'm meteorologist Copeland Wright.

0: TSN News, I'm Barbara Schwartz, and hundreds of firefighters continue battling the Ross wildfire in Palo County.
1: That fire expanded to 80,000 acres overnight and threatened yet another community.
2: We did have some movement overnight with the winds that shifted to the northwest. The town of Bryson was threatened, but we did have pre-positioned line and personnel that were able to mitigate that fire.
1: That is Texas A&M Forest Service spokesman Hector Marinas. Palo Pinto authorities have asked for a

0: necessary in order to ensure that some of their officers were not taking advantage of the usage.
1: Some have viewed the flock cameras as an invasion of privacy, and some police officers have been caught using them inappropriately. The cameras have been of great assistance to police tracking down suspects. It's widely believed the question of the cameras' usage will end up before the Supreme Court. Fort Worth will pay more than $11 million to settle the remaining civil claims stemming from the 2019 police shooting death of Atiana Jefferson. TSN's John Little has more on the unanimous city council vote.
2: Council members approved the $11.25 million settlement without opposition last night. Jefferson was killed inside her home while former officer Aaron Dean was responding to a neighbor's call about an open door. District 8 council member Chris Nettles says the vote is about more than just ending the lawsuit.
3: We know that this amount of money is not necessarily justice to her life, but it's what we can do as a council.
2: Dean was convicted of manslaughter in 2022 and sentenced to nearly 12 years in prison. The settlement resolves the remaining civil claims tied to Jefferson's death. The largest portions of the money will be placed in trusts for her two young nephews. The agreement is not final yet. It still needs approval from a probate court. John Little, TSN News.
1: A U.S. district court blocks Texas from banning drag performances as unconstitutional. Judge David Hittner declared Texas Senate Bill 12 an unconstitutional restriction on speech. The bill banned sexually oriented performances with civil penalties for businesses that host drag shows and even criminal penalties on performers. Governor Abbott signed the bill into law in June of 2023. It's been in the courts ever since. In the majors tonight, the Houston Astros and the New York Yankees, while the Texas Rangers play the Chicago White Sox. This is TSN News.
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1: To a record $16.6 billion settlement with state prosecutors. Part of the settlement is making changes to protect minors. Canada's new import duties on about $20 billion worth of American products are a direct rebuttal to President Trump's tariffs enacted last weekend. A report issued estimates the impact of current tariffs reaches $1,100 for the typical American household. Testimony in the murder trial of Massachusetts mother Lindsay Clancy concluding today as jurors prepared to hear closing arguments. Actor Tim Curry has passed away. He was 80 years old, known for his roles in the Rocky Horror Picture Show, Clue, among many others. And icon Dolly Parton being remembered around the world for her contributions to music, film, philanthropy. Dollywood, her music apartment in Tennessee, is open. A memorial has been set up near the main entrance. I'm Barbara Schwartz on the Texas State Network, TSN.

0: 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The city of Balch Springs is currently seeking vendors for their Trunk or Treat event on October 30th. 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
3: Well, it's Wednesday, and it means it is time for your KEOM Wednesday weather question. Today's question is, during the Dust Bowl era, which atmospheric setup triggered the record-breaking 1936 heat wave? Was it A, a strong La Nina, B, tropical cyclone, or C, stationary high pressure? Log on to our 88.5 KEOM Facebook page and let us know what you think the answer is. Well, speaking of heat wave, we are still in the thick of it here across North Texas, but we do have a little bit of some good news. We do expect a weak cool front to move through today, and that will provide us with an isolated chance for some showers and thunderstorms. Highs will still be right around that triple digit mark near 101. Overnight tonight, we're talking about partly cloudy skies. Overnight lows will be near 80 degrees. We do have a heat advisory and air quality alert today as well. For your Thursday, mostly sunny skies, another isolated chance for showers and thunderstorms. Highs will be near 100. Heat index values will make it feel more like 107, and Friday, sunny with highs near 100. In the KEOM Weather Center, I'm meteorologist Copeland Wright.

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This year's Keep Mesquite Beautiful Butterfly Ball is coming up on Saturday, September 12th at the Mesquite Convention Center. 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
2: 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Feed your curiosity. 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
3: Well, it's Wednesday, and it means it is time for your KEOM Wednesday weather question. Today's question is, during the Dust Bowl era, which atmospheric setup triggered the record-breaking 1936 heat wave? Was it A, a strong La Nina, B, tropical cyclone, or C, stationary high pressure? 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Well, speaking of heat wave, we are still in the thick of it here across North Texas, but we do have a little bit of some good news. We do expect a weak cool front to move through today, and that will provide us with an isolated chance for some showers and thunderstorms. Highs will still be right around that triple digit mark near 101. Overnight tonight, we're talking about partly cloudy skies. Overnight lows will be near 80 degrees. We do have a heat advisory and air quality alert today as well. For your Thursday, mostly sunny skies, another isolated chance for showers and thunderstorms. Highs will be near 100. Heat index values will make it feel more like 107, and Friday, sunny with highs near 100. In the KEOM Weather Center, I'm meteorologist Copeland Wright.

0: TSN News, I'm David Rankin. Hundreds of firefighters keep battling the Ross wildfire in Palo Pinto County.
1: That fire expanded to 80,000 acres overnight and threatened yet another community.
2: We did have some movement overnight with the winds that shifted to the northwest. The town of Bryson was threatened, but we did have pre-positioned line and personnel that were able to mitigate that fire.
1: That is Texas A&M Forest Service spokesman Hector Marinas. Palo Pinto authorities have asked for a pause on all food and water donations because they've simply had so many. They're now asking for monetary donations, which can be made through their Facebook page. Russell Scott, TSN News.
0: Texas gets a $1 billion settlement with Meta Platforms over child safety issues.
3: Along with the $1 billion settlement, Meta has agreed to stricter age verification measures and a 2-hour limit for teens. During school hours, Facebook and Instagram will disable all notifications and create a nighttime mode to restrict access for teens. Texas Attorney General Ken Paxton calls the agreement historic and a major step forward in the fight to ensure our kids are protected online. This follows a $1.4 billion settlement with Meta in 2024 for unlawfully collecting and using facial recognition data. In Austin, Chris Fox, TSN News.
0: Ghislaine Maxwell won't get out of the federal prison in Bryan quite yet. A federal judge threw out a request to get released in her part in the Jeffrey Epstein trafficking case. Her lawyers called her plea deal a miscarriage of justice. The judge calls her claims lies and distortions. She's doing 20 years.

0: take over for the largest school district in Texas. Houston Superintendent Mike Miles says the district has seen some great improvements in the testing and control, and the state control could possibly end by the end of this school year. Miles says it'll be up to the Texas Education Commissioner, Mike Morath, to make that final decision. This is TSN News.
1: Teacher Lauren Johnson returned all the graded essays but one. He believed that one student was capable of more.
2: I don't believe taking the middle of the road is your philosophy. This time, write something you really believe.
1: The student wrote a new one about excellence. Instead of just grading an essay, Mr. Johnson changed a life. I am that student. I became a writer, and I wrote this to thank him.
3: Thank a teacher and pass it on from passiton.com.
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0: Is a $17 billion settlement with 29 states in that trial over teen social media addiction. With that settlement, Meta has to put together tougher restrictions for teen users, including time limits for Facebook and Instagram. Bill Gates has a warning about the future of AI. He says AI could be turned into a weapon, and it could cost thousands of jobs. Testimony should wrap up today in the Lindsay Clancy murder trial. She's charged with killing her three kids. Close to 100 people die, another 400 missing in the flash floods in Nepal and China. Around 50 of the missing are Americans. Darlene Graham wins the GOP nomination for the South Carolina Senate seat that she's in right now. She replaced her brother, Lindsey Graham. Iran says it'll stop all military ships from the Strait of Hormuz if it reaches a deal with Oman. Another death in Hollywood. Tim Curry passed away today at the age of 80. He came to fame through the Rocky Horror Picture Show and Home Alone 2. I'm David Rankin, TSN News.

0: Music memories and more here on 88.5 KEOM. Enjoy a night of music in downtown Mesquite. The season finale of the Off the Rails concert series in conjunction with the Downtown Mesquite Market is Saturday, August 29th. This concert will be a unique silent disco experience. 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It'll be at the Front Street Station from 7 to 9. 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

0: 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Tailgating is a common factor contributing to traffic crashes. 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If you can't see the truck driver in the truck's side mirror, the driver can't see you or your vehicle. 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I'm Officer Lopez, and these tips were brought to you by your Mesquite Police Department's Crime Prevention Unit.
1: Well, it's Wednesday, and it means it is time for your KEOM Wednesday weather question. Today's question is, during the Dust Bowl era, which atmospheric setup triggered the record-breaking 1936 heat wave? Was it A, a strong La Nina, B, tropical cyclone, or C, stationary high pressure? Log on to our 88.5 KEOM Facebook page and let us know what you think the answer is. Well, speaking of heat wave, we are still in the thick of it here across North Texas, but we do have a little bit of some good news. We do expect a weak cool front to move through today, and that will provide us with an isolated chance for some showers and thunderstorms. Highs will still be right around that triple-digit mark near 101. Overnight tonight, we're talking about partly cloudy skies. Overnight lows will be near 80 degrees. We do have a heat advisory and air quality alert today as well. For your Thursday, mostly sunny skies, another isolated chance for showers and thunderstorms. Highs will be near 100. Heat index values will make it feel more like 107, and Friday, sunny with highs near 100. In the KEOM Weather Center, I'm meteorologist Copeland Wright.

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1: I was 11 years old at my first national championships. 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
2: 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Here's Chris Whitting.
3: Rich's grandfather, Doc Farmer, took on a job that many would refuse. He'd visit local factories and pick up their used rags. Then he'd launder the filthy fabric and sell the clean rags back to the same people he'd gotten them from. It was dirty work, but the family was soon cleaning up. That led to an even bigger business, selling the familiar uniforms that many thousands of American workers wear each day on the job. Did all those crisp-looking outfits put some crisp green into the Farmer family pockets? You bet. It made Richard Farmer a bona fide billionaire. His company, Cintas, is America's top maker of company uniforms. Rich's son Scott now runs the company. You have to admit, it's the ultimate rags to riches story. With the Success Journal, I'm Chris Whitting.
4: Well, it's Wednesday, and it means it is time for your KEOM Wednesday weather question. Today's question is, during the Dust Bowl era, which atmospheric setup triggered the record-breaking 1936 heat wave? Was it A, a strong La Nina, B, tropical cyclone, or C, stationary high pressure? Log on to our 88.5 KEOM Facebook page and let us know what you think the answer is. Well, speaking of heat wave, we are still in the thick of it here across North Texas, but we do have a little bit of some good news. We do expect a weak cool front to move through today, and that will provide us with an isolated chance for some showers and thunderstorms. Highs will still be right around that triple digit mark near 101. Overnight tonight, we're talking about partly cloudy skies. Overnight lows will be near 80 degrees. We do have a heat advisory and air quality alert today as well. For your Thursday, mostly sunny skies, another isolated chance for showers and thunderstorms. Highs will be near 100. Heat index values will make it feel more like 107, and Friday, sunny with highs near 100. In the KEOM Weather Center, I'm meteorologist Copeland Wright.

0: TSN News, I'm Barbara Schwartz. They've got a long way to go to slow down the wildfire. Burned 80,000 acres in Palo Pinto County out west of Fort Worth. Nearly 200 firefighters continue battling the Ross Fire there.
1: Today's tactics are going to focus on the Possum Kingdom and Highway 16 corridor, on the northwestern flank near the city of Bryson, on the southernmost edge closest to the town of Palo Pinto.
0: Texas A&M Forest Service spokesperson Hector Martinez says they've got a lot of crews battling the fire from the northeast side, which is the leading edge. Mandatory evacuation orders for Palo Pinto County have now been rescinded. Texas secured a $1 billion settlement with Meta, the parent company of Facebook and Instagram, over child safety issues. Meta has also agreed to stricter age verification measures, a daily two-hour limit for teens, and the creation of a nighttime mode to restrict teens' access. Texas Attorney General Ken Paxton calls the agreement a major step forward in the fight to ensure children are protected online. Now, this comes as Meta has also agreed to a separate $17 billion settlement from 47 states, including Texas. Technology analyst Ian Scher.
2: Texas being as large of a state as it is, but also the importance of Austin as a tech hub. And then on top of this, it being an election year, yeah, Texas was able to get extra money.
0: The multi-state settlement stems from a lawsuit over allegations Meta intentionally designed Facebook and Instagram with addictive features that harm the mental health of children and teens. Fort Worth will pay more than $11 million to settle the remaining civil claims stemming from the 2019 police shooting death of Atiana Jefferson. TSN's John Little has more on the unanimous city council
3: vote. Council members approved the $11.25 million settlement without opposition last night. Jefferson was killed inside her home while former officer Aaron Dean was responding to a neighbor's call about an open door. District 8 council member Chris Nettles says the vote is about more than just ending the lawsuit.
4: We know that this amount of money is not necessarily justice to her life, but it's what we can do as a council.
3: Dean was convicted of manslaughter in 2022 and sentenced to nearly 12 years in prison. The settlement resolves the remaining civil claims tied to Jefferson's death. The largest portions of the money will be placed in trusts for her two young nephews. The agreement is not final yet. It still needs approval from a probate court. John Little, TSN News.
0: Steady prices keeping oil producers in Texas feeling good. R.T. Trevino, head of the Fort Worth-based Pecos Oil, says despite what's happening, the Middle East production across Texas holding steady.
5: And Texas alone produces more oil than some of the OPEC countries do. So we do expect to continue to be the leader, make no doubt about it. I would like to see prices stay where they are.
0: He says that between $80 and $85 a barrel, Texas oil producers are profitable. This is TSN News.
6: Imagine a disease that affects more than 10 million Americans, more than AIDS, Parkinson's, ALS, MS, and muscular dystrophy combined. Yet few know its name. Some years ago, my mom was diagnosed with breast cancer, and after surgery, she developed lymphedema, LE, a cruel and chronic disease affecting 10 million Americans that occurs when the lymphatic system is compromised, leaving one with a lifetime of severe swelling and pain. What we found out later is its severity might have been lessened or possibly even prevented if only we were better informed. That's why I'm urging anyone facing cancer treatment to get

hearing is set for tomorrow on the future of the Kennedy Center. The Justice Department now threatened to tear the building down if the judge permanently blocks President Trump's push to renovate the facility with additions recognizing him personally. Tim Curry has passed away. The British actor and singer was 80 and had been ill for many years. And the BBC saying Prince Harry and Meghan back in Britain, flying in privately from California, where they've lived for the last 6 years. They will remain private citizens and non-working royals. I'm Barbara Schwartz on the Texas State Network, TSN.

0: Carol King, 1971, It's Too Late. Well, it's not too late to give you an update on those roads.
1: KEOM Traffic, a courtesy of Total Traffic Network.
0: First off, we have a couple things in Dallas. First being that accident causing the off-ramp to be blocked on I-35E northbound off-ramp to Dallas North Tollway. Next on 635 LBJ Freeway westbound approaching Miller Road and Royal Lane.

0: lane. There is an accident causing two left lanes to be blocked with stop and go traffic from Jupiter Road and a 10-minute delay. And lastly, in Seagaville, there's an accident causing that left lane to be blocked on 175 eastbound at Beltline. I'm Annabelle, and that was a check on your commute.
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0: This Dino's 1990 hit peaked at number 6 on the U.S. Billboard Hot 100, becoming his biggest career single. 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

0: 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Angel Street, the Garlic Civic Theater's latest production, goes on stage starting this Friday and going through September 13th. Angel Street is a Victorian thriller about a scheming husband who attempts to drive his wife insane. Classic movie buffs will know the play by its film title, Gaslight. 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
0: Good afternoon. It is Annabelle with an update on your forecast. There is a heat advisory that is now in effect until 8 o'clock tomorrow evening. You can expect heat index values up to 105 to 108 throughout our listening area. These hot temperatures and high humidity will increase the risk for heat-related illnesses to occur. To take extra precautions outside, stay hydrated, wear lightweight or loose-fitted clothing, and limit activities to the early morning or evening. We also have an air quality alert. The Texas Commission on Environmental Quality has issued an ozone action day for the Dallas-Fort Worth area today. Atmospheric conditions are expected to be favorable for producing high levels of ozone air pollution throughout our listening area. You can help prevent ozone pollution by sharing a ride, walking, riding a bike, taking your lunch to work, avoiding drive-thru lanes, conserving energy, and keeping your vehicle properly tuned. And now back to our regular scheduled forecast. This afternoon, it is mostly sunny and hot with an expected high near 103. It can feel as high as 111 with winds around 5 miles per hour. And if you've been hoping for some rain, well, tonight might be the chance. There is a 30% chance of showers and thunderstorms, mainly between 10 and 1, with partly cloudy skies and a low around 77 and winds still only around 5 miles per hour. And tomorrow, it's mostly sunny and hot with an expected high near 101. It can feel as high as 110, with winds between 5 and 10 miles per hour. And you'll end the night with a 20% chance of showers after 10, with partly cloudy skies and a low around 76, with winds still between 5 and 10 miles per hour. Currently in Mesquite, it is cloudy skies and it's 97. No matter rain or shine, make it a beautiful day.

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1: We're going to keep that music going. Just first, a quick traffic update courtesy of Total Traffic Network. First up, in downtown Dallas, we have an accident causing that right lane to be blocked on 75 southbound at 30 with stop-and-go traffic from Haskell Avenue in a 10-minute delay. Next, in Sigaville, there is an accident causing that left shoulder to be blocked on 175 eastbound at Beltline. And lastly, in Richardson, we do have an accident causing that left lane to be blocked on 75 southbound before Spring Valley Road with stop-and-go traffic from Arapaho Road and Collins Boulevard. Here on KEOM, we're playing those classic hits from the 70s through the 90s. You might know this one, Eye of the Tiger by Survivor, 1982.

0: I'm Annabelle with KEOM Local News. A renovated Long John Silver's location is back open in East McKinney after having been shut down for upgrades. The remodeled restaurant now features self-order kiosks, a streamlined layout, and other new design and tech elements. The restaurant on West University Drive reopened on Saturday. And our coverage of Mesquite ISD football returns this week with three action-packed games. Tomorrow night, the Horned Jaguars open the season at Memorial Stadium against the Plano East Panthers. 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Then Friday night, two classic names collide as the Mesquite Skeeters host the Skyline Raiders at 7 o'clock at Hamby Stadium, also on 88.5 FM. We also had the Poteet Pirates taking on the Everman Bulldogs at 7 at Memorial Stadium on our exclusive MISD online broadcast, which you can find on KEOM.FM. 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
0: 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It is Annabelle Parker in the studio. 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

0: 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Chic, I want your love. Well, if you've been wanting an update on those roads, well, I have the thing for you.
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0: Starting in downtown Dallas, we have a little good news. The accident has been cleared on 75 southbound at 30, but there is still some stop-and-go traffic from Woodall-Rogers Freeway, but the delay has gone down to under 5 minutes. Next, in Sigaville, there is an accident causing the left shoulder to be blocked on 175 eastbound at Beltline. And lastly, in Richardson, there is an accident causing that left lane to be blocked on 75 southbound before Spring Valley Road, with stop-and-go traffic from Campbell Road with about a 10-minute delay. I'm Annabelle, and that was a check on your commute.
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1: It's time rewind for August 26th. The first Major League Baseball game is televised on this day in 1939. It's a doubleheader between the Cincinnati Reds and Brooklyn Dodgers at New York's Ebbets Field. The teams split the match. A different kind of match plays out on the streets of Chicago in 1968, a violent one. Thousands of Vietnam War protesters and police clash as the Democratic National Convention opens. Musically speaking, it's 1972 when Looking Glass dominates the singles chart with their first and only hit. Fast forward to 1985.
2: Everybody needs a Yugo sometime.
1: The Yugo, the car Americans love to hate, is introduced to the U.S. market. Born on August 26th, Mother Teresa, actors Macaulay Culkin and Chris Pine, and jazz saxophonist Branford Marsalis. That's Time Rewind. I'm David Mendel. 88.5 KEOM,
0: Mesquite weather. Good afternoon. It is Annabelle Parker with a check on your forecast. We do have a heat advisory that is now in effect until 8 o'clock tomorrow evening. You can expect heat index values of 105 to 108 throughout our listening area. Hot temperatures and high humidity will increase the risk for heat-related illnesses to occur. To take extra precautions when outside, stay hydrated, wear lightweight and loose-fitted clothing, and limit activities to the early morning or evening. There is also an air quality alert. The Texas Commission on Environmental Quality has issued an ozone action day for the Dallas-Fort Worth area. Atmospheric conditions are expected to be favorable for producing high levels of ozone air pollution throughout our listening area today. You can help prevent ozone pollution by sharing a ride, walking, riding a bike, taking your lunch to work, avoiding drive-through lanes, conserving energy, and keeping your vehicle properly tuned. Now, maybe to cool us off this afternoon, there is a 20% chance of showers and thunderstorms. But we do still have mostly sunny skies and hot with a high near 99. And it can feel as high as 105 with winds around 5 miles per hour. Tonight, that 20% chance of showers and thunderstorms do stay, but before 10 o'clock with partly cloudy skies and a low around 77 with winds still around 5 miles per hour. Tomorrow, it's mostly sunny and hot with a high near 101, can feel as high as 110 with winds between 5 and 10 miles per hour. And you end the night with a 20% chance of showers after 10 o'clock with partly cloudy skies and a low around 76 with winds between 5 and 10 miles per hour. And currently in Mesquite, we are experiencing cloudy skies and it's 97. No matter rain or shine, make it a beautiful day. 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Here is Monica's 1998 hit, Angel of Mine. Enjoy.

0: TSN News, I'm Barbara Schwartz. The Ross Wildfire in Palo Pinto County has now burned 80,000 acres, very close to the community of Bryson overnight.
1: We had holding lines, we had heavy equipment, and wildland firefighters out there. They were able to mitigate the fire.
0: Texas A&M Forest Service spokesperson Hector Marina says they continue to hold the line near Bryson, near Palo Pinto City. Says they're setting up a fire break near Highway 16 on the southwest side of the fire. Meta, the parent company of Facebook and Instagram, agrees to a $1 billion settlement with Texas over child safety issues. Meta also agrees to stricter age verification measures and a daily two-hour limit for teens. Texas Attorney General Ken Paxton calls this a major win for the safety of Texas children. Technology analyst Ian Schur.
2: This is the second agreement that Attorney General Paxton has been able to get out of Meta in the last couple of years that's worth more than $1 billion.
0: In 2024, Meta paid Texas $1.4 billion after the state filed charges of unlawfully using facial recognition data. Today's settlement is separate from the more than $17 billion Meta also agreed to pay 47 states, not including Texas, over teen social media addiction. A federal judge in Texas refuses an order from Minnesota to extradite an ICE agent.
3: Christian Castro is charged in Minnesota with assault and falsely reporting a crime. He allegedly shot through a door of a home January 14th while pursuing a man he believed was in the country illegally. The man was wounded. Three others in the house were not injured. He's also accused of lying about what led up to the shooting. He's been in the Cameron County Jail, but under Texas law and barring extradition, must be released after 90 days of detention, which comes tomorrow. Minnesota authorities believe Castro could flee to Mexico. Eric Bushman, TSN News.
0: The central Texas city of Pflugerl makes a disturbing discovery regarding flock cameras. The city's considering a contract renewal, only to find that 460 unauthorized agencies were tapped into the system. Only 80 groups were authorized. Pflugerl Mayor Doug Weiss tells CBS Austin the city's focus is on maintaining residents' safety.
4: We're here to make sure that our residents feel safe and secure in their city.
0: Some Pflugerl residents spoke against flock as the city debated the renewal. They ended up delaying a vote, and now this situation has come to naught. It's not clear if Pflugerl has officially cut ties with flock. The cameras are often covered up for now. Fort Worth will pay more than $11 million to settle the remaining civil claims stemming from the 2019 police shooting death of Atiana Jefferson. The city council vote was unanimous. Jefferson killed inside her home while former officer Aaron Dean was responding to a neighbor's call about an open door. In the majors tonight, the Houston Astros at the New York Yankees while the Texas Rangers play at the Chicago White Sox. This is TSN News.
5: He was just a teenager when his father died in a robbery. He laid awake one night and imagined a place where good would always defeat evil, every wrong made right. 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Through his loss, Jerry Siegel imagined a new hero. His imagination created Superman. 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
6: Maybe he was born with his witty humor.
7: 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Some whenever they go.
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0: It won't allow military vessels to transit through the Strait of Hormuz if an agreement it's negotiating with Oman is finalized. The Justice Department, the FBI, says a major Chinese hacking operation has been disrupted. Flash floods in a border area of Nepal and China have killed at least 160 people and left hundreds of people missing. Human rights groups are condemning the latest round of deadly U.S. attacks against suspected narco-terrorists in the Caribbean. The military in the last year has conducted 68 such strikes on boats, killing at least 227 people. Tim Curry died today. The British actor-singer was 80. He had been ill for years. In Britain, the BBC reporting that Prince Harry, Meghan, and their children

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1: Hello and welcome to the August 26th edition of KEOM Sports Page. I'm your host, Ryan Castle. On Monday night, the Rangers scored 11 in an 11-2 win over the Chicago White Sox. On Tuesday, they give up 11 as they lose to Chicago 11-7 Tuesday night against the White Sox in Chicago, falling back to second place in the American League West, now a half game behind Houston. Texas was done in by a six-run first inning. Jacob DeGrom had his worst start as a Ranger. He surrendered 8 runs in just 3 2/3 innings. That matched his career high, marking his most allowed since joining Texas back in 2023. Tristan Peters led Chicago with 3 hits, including a 2-run double in the first, a solo home run in the sixth. That extended his home run streak to 4 consecutive games. Texas got home runs from Jake Berger, Danny Jensen, and Justin Foscue. His 2-run shot in the sixth cut the deficit to 10-7, but the Rangers couldn't complete the comeback despite loading the bases with 2 outs in the ninth. Texas now sits at 66-67. They send Mackenzie Gore to the mound Wednesday night against Chicago's Sean Burke in the series finale. The SEC has unanimously approved a rule preventing athletes who have entered professional sports from returning to compete at its schools, covering players from the NFL, NBA, WNBA, and G League. The move comes after a Louisiana court ruling temporarily gave several NFL players, including LSU additions Daquan Wright and Xavion Harris, another year of college eligibility. The SEC says college sports should be reserved for college athletes, argues allowing former pros back could create competitive and roster issues. The rule gives Commissioner Greg Sankey authority to enforce the policy while other major conferences are considering similar moves. And I asked rhetorically if we had lost our collective minds when the story came out about LSU signing players who had been cut from the Cleveland Browns training camp. And I can effectively say now today we found our minds. The Dallas Wings are headed back to the WNBA playoffs for the first time since 2023. They beat the Portland Fire 96-78 Tuesday night at College Park Center at UTA. The win gave Dallas its 23rd victory of the season and clinched the league's final playoff spot with 5 games remaining. Paige Beckers led the way for Dallas with 22 points and 11 assists. Jessica Shepard added 21 points, 9 rebounds, and 6 assists. And Awak Quayer also made a major impact with 12 points and 12 rebounds, 5 blocks, 3 steals, just lighting up the stat sheet as the Wings jumped out to a 27-21 first quarter lead, pulled away after halftime. They improved to 23-17 on the season. That's all for us on this Wednesday. Back tomorrow at the same time and same place to get you ready for Horn versus Plano East, game one of the Texas high school football regular season on our airwaves tomorrow night here on 88.5 FM. We'll talk to you more about that on tomorrow's show. And until then, I'm Ryan Castle for KEOM Sports.

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1: Whitney Houston, 1987. On 88.5 KEOM at 5, no, make it 6 minutes after 4 o'clock. 99 degrees in Mesquite, not too bad, but we have a heat advisory in effect until Thursday evening anyway. And there's a slight chance of showers, but the only activity is sneaking out of southern Ellis County right now. But we'll keep an eye on it. Here's Mikey.

0: Michael Jackson under the sure hand of producer Quincy Jones from 1979. 9 minutes and a half after the hour.
1: KEOM traffic, a courtesy of Total Traffic Network.
0: In downtown Dallas, we now have an accident on westbound I-30. It has the two right lanes blocked at 75 Central and I-45. The slowdown is back to Lawnview Avenue, and that's quite a long delay. It's about 40 minutes worth. Not so much in Duncanville, just a 1 minute or so delay with an accident on southbound Highway 67, blocking the right lane at Cockrell Hill Road. Watch for the slowdown when you come up on Wheatland Road. And that's it.
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0: 88.5, Rick Springfield from 1982, with Patrick Ross on a Wednesday afternoon. Wall Street closed lower today. That came as investors are still digesting the Personal Consumption Expenditures Price Index, which increased a seasonally adjusted 0.2% for the month of July. And that put the annual inflation rate at 3.7%. Investors are also waiting for NVIDIA to report its earnings for the second quarter. At the bell, the losses were not huge, not earth-shaking by any means. At the bell, the Dow Jones Industrial Average was down 113 points to 53,463. The S&P 500 down 1 point to 76.75. And the NASDAQ down 21 to 26,130.
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2: Stardate August 26th. The full moon won't look quite itself for part of tomorrow night. That's because it'll pass through Earth's long shadow, creating a partial eclipse. At its peak, the shadow will cover all but a sliver of the lunar disk. That will darken the surface, with sunlight that filters through Earth's atmosphere adding an orange or red tint. Lunar eclipses occur only at full moon, when the moon lines up directly opposite the sun. The moon's orbit around Earth is tilted a bit, so most months the moon passes above or below the shadow. But at least twice a year, the geometry is just right, and the moon plunges into the shadow. This eclipse is only partial, not total. That means the angle isn't quite perfect, so the moon won't be fully immersed in the shadow. But it'll be hard to tell much of a difference. The shadow will cover 96% of the lunar disk. At least part of the eclipse will be visible from almost the entire United States. It gets started at 8:24 p.m. Central Daylight Time, when Earth's outer shadow first touches the moon. It's so faint that you might not even notice it, but you will notice the partial eclipse when the moon enters the dark inner shadow. That starts at 9:34 p.m., peaks at 11:13, and ends at 12:52 a.m. on Friday. More about the eclipse tomorrow. Today's program was made possible by Mercer Caverns in Calaveras County in California's historic gold country. More information at mercercaverns.net. For the University of Texas at Austin McDonald Observatory, I'm Billy Henry.

Bonnie Tyler on 88.5 KEOM at 21 minutes after 4. We have a slight chance of an isolated shower or thunderstorm before 10 o'clock tonight. Otherwise, partly cloudy with a low near 77. Sunny tomorrow with a high around 100. A heat index as high as 109. A heat advisory is in effect through 9 o'clock Thursday night. 99 degrees right now in Mesquite.

Will to Power with their 1990 version of the 10cc hit, I'm Not in Love. At 24 and a half after the hour, I'm Patrick Ross. Total Traffic Network tells us that accident in downtown Dallas, westbound 75 at Central, is now being cleared. We still have about a 20-minute slowdown back to Longview Avenue.

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1: TSN News, I'm Barbara Schwartz. Hundreds of firefighters continue battling the Ross wildfire in Palo Pinto
2: County. That fire expanded to 80,000 acres overnight and threatened yet another community.
3: We did have some movement overnight with the winds that shifted to the northwest. The town of Bryson was threatened, but we did have pre-positioned line and personnel that were able to mitigate that fire.
2: That is Texas A&M Forest Service spokesman Hector Marinas. Palo Pinto authorities have asked for a pause on all food and water donations because they've simply had so many. They're now asking for monetary donations, which can be made through their Facebook page. Russell Scott, TSN News.
1: A federal judge in Texas has denied Minnesota's request to extradite an ICE agent from a Brownsville jail to face four felony assault charges. We get more from Chris Fox.
4: U.S. District Judge Fernando Rodriguez Jr., a Trump appointee, denied Minnesota's request to force Governor Abbott to sign the extradition papers of ICE agent Christian Castro, currently being held in a Texas jail. The judge also blocked their request to prevent Texas from releasing Castro on Thursday. Abbott's been vocally defiant about working with Minnesota's Democratic governor.
5: Well, first of all, I don't trust Tim Walz on anything, let alone something like this.
4: Castro's been charged with four counts of assault after he's said to have fired a gun through the front door of a Minnesota home in January, injuring one and then lying about it. Castro could walk free on Thursday. In Austin, Chris Fox, TSN News.
1: Texas secures a $1 billion settlement with Meddlement with Meta, the parent company of Facebook and Instagram, over child safety issues. Meta's also agreed to stricter age verification measures, a daily two-hour limit for teens, and the creation of a nighttime mode to restrict teens' access. Texas Attorney General Ken Paxton calls the agreement a big step forward in the fight to ensure children are protected. Comes as Meta has also agreed to a separate $17 billion settlement with 14 states, not including Texas. Technology analyst Ian Scher.
6: Sure. Texas being as large of a state as it is, but also the importance of Austin as a tech hub. And then on top of this, it being an election year, yeah, Texas was able to get extra money.
1: The multi-state settlement stems from a lawsuit over allegations that Meta intentionally designed Facebook and Instagram with addictive features. Fort Worth will pay more than $11 million to settle the remaining civil claims stemming from the 2019 police shooting death of Atiana Jefferson. City council vote was unanimous, and there could be light at the end of the state takeover at the largest school district in Texas. Houston Superintendent Mike Miles says the district has seen great improvement in testing, and state control could end at the end of the school year. In the majors tonight, the Astros at the New York Yankees. Texas Rangers play at the Chicago White Sox. This is TSN News.
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Iran will not allow military vessels to transit through the Strait of Hormuz if an agreement it's negotiating with Oman is finalized. That's what Iran's foreign deputy minister is saying. Responding to questions about a possible run for the White House, Senator Mark Kelly of Arizona, Democrat, says he'll make a decision after the midterms. Tim Curry has died. The British actor-singer was 80 years old. He had been ill for years after suffering a stroke. Now Curry shot to fame playing Dr. Frankenfurter in the Rocky Horror Picture Show. And philanthropist Nancy Kissinger, the wife of former Secretary of State Henry Kissinger, has died. She was 92. I'm Barbara Schwartz, TSN News.

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0: Just one issue, and I can't even report on that now. It's gone. That was the one in near downtown Dallas. It's gone. It just dropped off the table completely. Oh, well, no problem there, I guess. Keep on keeping on with the Eagles.

0: The Eagles from 1972. At 4:43. And since we're in the dog days of summer now, it's only fitting that today is National Dog Day. Did you know that? Yep. It was created back in 2004 to raise awareness about the massive number of dogs in shelters that need adoption. And that's where we first heard the phrase, adopt, don't shop, urging people to think twice before buying puppies at a pet store. And so, in that spirit, let me remind you that as part of the National Clear the Shelters campaign, the Mesquite Animal Shelter is right now offering a spin the wheel promotion for all available animals in the shelter through the month of August. So you still have time to get in on this. After choosing your perfect companion, you can spin the wheel to determine your adoption fee. It could be $40, $30, $20, $10, even free. And even at the lowest price, the shelter pets are all sterilized, microchipped, and vaccinated. Find out more information from the link on our community calendar at keom.fm.
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2: Here's a succinct history lesson. Istanbul was Constantinople. Now it's Istanbul, not Constantinople. You're on the same.

moonlit night. Written by Jimmy Kennedy and Nat Simon. Istanbul, not Constantinople, tells a humorous tale of the city's 1930 name change. The four lads recorded the song 500 years after Constantinople became the capital of the Ottoman Empire. It wasn't Jimmy Kennedy's first geographically themed song. The Irish songwriter was also famous for Isle of Capri and South of the Border, both recorded by Frank Sinatra. The song represents another one of those musical history dividing lines. Fans of different age brackets will probably recognize either this version or its famous cover by They Might Be Giants on the 1990 album Flood. This episode was co-written by Syracuse University student Andrew Frazier as part of the Soundbeat class partnership. 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I'm Brett Barrett.

That ain't love, but that is REO Speedwagon, and I am Patrick Ross. Good to be with you this afternoon, 3 minutes and a half after five. And a comparatively pleasant 98 degrees right now in this heat. Nevertheless, a heat advisory is still in effect.

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1: In Collin County right now, we've got an accident near Melissa and Anna on northbound 75 Central. It has the off-ramp to Bucky's Boulevard blocked. Uh-oh. And we have a stop and go back to FM 543 Weston Road, exit 43. About a five-minute delay there, so hold on. And in Grapevine, watch for a crash on 114. It's got the three right lanes blocked on the eastbound side at Texan Trail. We have a stop and go situation back to Ira Woods and about a 10-minute delay for that one.
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2: And now the KEOM Community Calendar. I'm Patrick Ross. The city of Balch Springs is currently seeking vendors for their Trunk or Treat event on October 30th. This is a great opportunity for local businesses and vendors to participate in a fun community event to promote their business and showcase what they sell. To participate, vendors will need to bring 2,000 individually wrapped pieces of candy, decorate a Halloween-themed booth or trunk, and provide an interactive activity or game for the children. Registration is open through October 16th. We have the information you need on the KEOM website. The John Horn High School Scarlet Sweethearts Drill Team will hold their fall mini clinic for youngsters in kindergarten through eighth grade this Saturday at John Horn High School. The kids will enjoy an unforgettable morning of dancing, school spirit, playing games, and learning a routine while making new friends and building confidence. Plus, they'll all get a t-shirt and an invitation to perform with the Sweethearts at the varsity football game on Friday, September 4th. Registration is $25. You and your family can experience the energy, flavor, and traditions of Hispanic culture on Saturday, September 5th at Frisco's Kaleidoscope Park. Starting at 3 that afternoon, they'll have live performances, interactive games, local vendors, food, and an Hispanic Heritage Parade. The night ends with a concert by Havana NRG. It's an event for all ages and admission is free. And the Credit Union of Texas Charitable Foundation will hold a raffle for a brand new Lexus on Monday, September 21st. Tickets are $25 each or $20 each if you buy at least five. And what makes this raffle especially unique is that the organization will cover the cost of the taxes on the vehicle for the winner. 100% of the proceeds go back to the nonprofits the foundation supports for assisting domestic violence victims, children's advocacy, food insecurity, homelessness, and people with special needs. We have links to more information on these and other activities on our website. 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

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Sunset at 7:58 tonight and sunrise tomorrow. What was that? 6:58? No, 7:58 tomorrow morning. In case you need to calibrate your sundial. 98 degrees right now in Mesquite, and we have a heat advisory in effect through tomorrow night.

talk about the latest from Total Traffic Network. We've got a vehicle fire in Duncanville now. Northbound side of Highway 67 at Wheatland Road. The two left lanes are blocked there, and the slowdown is back to Daniel Dale Road. Right now, about a 15 to 20 minute delay. In Carrollton, watch for a disabled vehicle on the northbound side of the Sam Rayburn. Two left lanes blocked right before Marchant Boulevard and Huffines Boulevard. The slowdown is back to Denton Tap, and it's about a 10 minute delay for that one.

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1: TSN News, I'm Barbara Schwartz. Governor Abbott will not be forced to, says Texas will not be forced to extradite an ICE agent to Minnesota to face charges for a Minneapolis shooting in January. Chris Fox has the latest on the decision from a federal judge in Brownville.
2: Minnesota's request for the extradition of ICE agent Christian Castro was denied, as was their temporary restraining order to block Texas from releasing Castro from a Brownsville jail as early as Thursday. Governor Abbott's vowed not to work with Minnesota's Democratic Governor Tim Walz on this issue.
3: It's time for Minnesota to step up and repay the United States of America and Americans for all the fraud that they've committed in their state under federal programs. And I will not respond to them at all.
2: Castro's accused of shooting through a Minneapolis door in January, despite knowing multiple people were inside. He hit a Venezuelan migrant in the leg. He's facing four counts of felony assault, but Texas could let him walk free. In Austin, Chris Fox, TSN News.
1: Fort Worth will pay over $11 million to settle the remaining civil claims stemming from the 2019 police shooting death of Atiana Jefferson. The city council vote unanimous. She was killed in her home while former officer Aaron Dean was responding to a neighbor's call about an open door. It's got a long way to go to slow that wildfire that's burned 80,000 acres of land in Palo Pinto County west of Fort Worth.
4: Today's tactics are going to focus on the Possum Kingdom and Highway 16 corridor, on the northwestern flank near the city of Bryson, on the southernmost edge closest to the town of Palo Pinto.
1: Texas A&M Forest Service spokesperson Hector Marina says they've also got crews battling the fire from the northeast side, the leading edge. To help pets displaced by the Ross Fire, the Humane Society of North Texas taking in all the animals from the Mineral Wells Animal Shelter.
5: So with us only having 34 cages, both in cat and dogs, we wanted to be able to open all that space up so that we can at least help that many animals if needed.
1: Kim Marino with the Mariano with the Mineral Shelter says the Humane Society has all 12 dogs and 26 cats in Fort Worth. And since clearing out the shelter, pets from the fire zone have been saved. It could be light at the end of the state takeover of the largest school district in Texas. Houston Superintendent Mike Miles says the district has seen improvements in testing. State control could end the end of the school year. It'll be up to Texas Education Commissioner Mike Morath. Several professors quit their jobs at Texas A&M University of Victoria because of some new rules on forcing people to work in person 5 days a week, 40 hours a week. During this school year, a lot of the faculty live more than 2 hours away in Houston. Some others live in San Antonio. In the majors tonight, Houston Astros are at the New York Yankees while the Texas Rangers play at the Chicago White Sox. This is TSN News.
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0: 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And right before that, the Moody Blue Ooh.
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0: 541, curiouser and curiouser in Collin County right now, northbound 75 Central. We have police activity on that road, northbound 75, and they have the off-ramp blocked to Bucky's Boulevard. Traffic is stop and go back to Wilmoth Road now. This is all near Melissa and Anna. Right now it amounts to about a 15 to 20 minute delay. In Duncanville, they're clearing that vehicle fire on northbound 67 at Wheatland Road. The slowdown is back to Main Street and Duncanville Road, about a 15 to 20 minute delay for that one as well. In Carrollton, watch for a disabled vehicle being cleared from the northbound side of the Sam Rayburn Tollway right before Marchant Boulevard and Huffines Boulevard. The slowdown is back to Denton Tap Road, about a 10-minute delay there. And now in Denton, we have a disabled 18-wheeler on the northbound side of I-35 at McCormick Street. The center lane is blocked. The slowdown is back to Highway 77 and Dallas Drive, about a 15-minute delay.
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1: Wearing a seatbelt reduces the risk of dying in a crash by 45% for people in the front seat of passenger cars. For those in pickups, seatbelts reduce the risk by 60%, since pickups are more likely to roll over than passenger vehicles. Your seatbelt is designed to keep you from being thrown into the dashboard or windshield, or even onto the road. An airbag can be a big lifesaver, but without a seatbelt, it can be ineffective and even dangerous. In a crash, a seatbelt ensures you're not thrown into a fast-opening airbag, a force that could injure or kill you. You may think your airbag is going to protect you, but it's designed to work with your seatbelt, not to replace it. I'm Officer Lopez, and these tips were brought to you by your Mesquite Police Department's Crime Prevention Unit.
2: 88.5 KEOM, Mesquite Weather. A 20% chance of predicted showers and thunderstorms this afternoon and evening can be found right now in southwest Denton County, kind of around Justin and moving toward Roanoke. So there is some rain out there at long last, but that's about it right now. Nevertheless, keep an eye on the sky. We will have partly cloudy skies.

overnight, 77 for the low. The thunderstorm activity, if any, should end by 10 o'clock tonight. Sunny tomorrow, a high around 100 with a heat index as high as 109. A heat advisory continues in effect until tomorrow evening. For Friday, look for a high of 97, 99 on Saturday, and 99 on Sunday. In Mesquite right now, it's 98.

Toad, the Wet Sprocket on 88.5 KEOM. Well, there's something we haven't heard in quite a while, a severe thunderstorm warning. In effect until 7 o'clock tonight for West Central Dallas County. That includes Dallas, Arlington, Irving, Grand Prairie, Grapevine, and other surrounding cities. Keep an eye on the sky.

0: Don Johnson on 88.5 KEOM from 1986. A severe thunderstorm warning is in effect until 7 o'clock for west central Dallas County. Keep an eye out for activity there. 11 minutes after 6 in Collin County near Melissa and Anna, we still have police activity, and they have the off-ramp blocked from northbound 75 to Bucky's Boulevard. The slowdown is back to University and Highway 380, about a 20-minute delay. And a disabled 18-wheeler has the right shoulder blocked northbound 35 at McCormick.
1: No!

0: Rufus, you got the love. 88.5 FM, we got the football. That's right, tomorrow night, season opener on KEOM. The Horned Jaguars take on the Plano East Panthers at Memorial Stadium. We'll have that game for you tomorrow night at 7 o'clock right here on 88.5. Then Friday night, two classic names collide at the Mesquite Skeeters host the Skyline Raiders at 7 o'clock at Hamby Stadium. We'll have that one for you on 88.5 as well. And online, we'll have the Poteet Pirates taking on the Everman Bulldogs at 7 o'clock at Memorial Stadium. 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
1: It's time rewind for August 26th. The first Major League Baseball game is televised on this day in 1939. It's a doubleheader between the Cincinnati Reds and Brooklyn Dodgers at New York's Ebbets Field. The team split the match. A different kind of match plays out on the streets of Chicago in 1968, a violent one. Thousands of Vietnam War protesters and police clash as the Democratic National Convention opens. Musically speaking, it's 1972 when Looking Glass dominates the singles chart with their first and only hit. Fast forward to 1985.
2: Everybody needs a Yugo sometime.
1: The Yugo, the car Americans love to hate, is introduced to the U.S. market. Born on August 26th, Mother Teresa, actors Macaulay Culkin and Chris Pine, and jazz saxophonist Branford Marsalis. That's Time Rewind. I'm David Mendel. 88.5 KEOM,
0: Mesquite Weather. We now have a severe thunderstorm warning in effect for southwestern Denton County and north central Tarrant counties, as well as eastern Tarrant County and west central Dallas County. So keep an eye out for that. As for us here in Mesquite, we have a chance of showers and thunderstorms until 10 o'clock tonight, just a 30% chance. It's still pretty good for us this time of year. Then a slight chance of rain later on. Mostly sunny tomorrow and hot with a high around 101 and a heat index as high as 110. But then on Friday, things ease off a little bit with sunshine, a high of

98 on Friday and a high of 100 again on Saturday and Sunday. So the more things change, the more they stay the same. But hey, we've got some rain in the forecast. And right now in Mesquite, it's 98.

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1: TSN News, I'm Barbara Schwartz. Governor Abbott will not be forced to extradite an ICE agent to Minnesota to face charges for a Minneapolis shooting in January. Minnesota's request for the extradition of ICE agent Christian Castro denied by a federal judge in Brownsville, as was their attempt to block Texas from releasing Castro from a Brownsville jail as early as tomorrow. Well, on the campaign trail last week, Abbott vowed not to work with Minnesota's Democratic governor, Tim Walz, on this.
2: It's time for Minnesota to step up and repay the United States of America and Americans for all the fraud that they've committed in their state under federal programs. And I will not respond to them at all.
1: Castro is accused of shooting through a door in Minneapolis in January, despite knowing multiple people were inside. A Venezuelan migrant was shot in the leg. He's facing four counts of felony assault. Texas could let him walk free. They still have got a long way to go to slow down the wildfire that's burned 80,000 acres of land in Palo Pinto County west of Fort Worth.
3: Today's tactics are going to focus on the Possum Kingdom and Highway 16 corridor, on the northwestern flank near the city of Bryson, on the southernmost edge closest to the town of Palo Pinto.
1: Texas A&M Forest Crew spokesperson Hector Marino says they've got crews battling the fire from the northeast side, which is the leading edge. Meta, the parent company of Facebook and Instagram, agrees to a $1 billion settlement with Texas over child safety issues, also agreeing to stricter age verification measures and a daily two-hour limit for teens. Texas Attorney General Ken Paxton calls this a major win for the safety of Texas children. Technology analyst Ian Scher.
4: This is the second agreement that Attorney General Paxton has been able to get out of Meta in the last couple of years that's worth more than $1 billion.
1: In 2024, Meta paid Texas $1.4 billion settlement after the state filed charges of unlawfully using facial recognition. Settlement today is separate from more than $17 billion Meta has agreed to pay 47 states, not including Texas, over teen issues. Privacy questions circulating over the use of flock cameras after reports some police officers using them to monitor people for their personal lives. Well, it can be a useful tool for law enforcement tracking down suspects. Others question if they are a violation of the Fourth Amendment. Criminologist Dr. Alex Del Carmen with Sewell Ross University believes this will eventually be cited by the nation's highest court.
5: There's no question that it's going to end up at some point in the Supreme Court. I think the bigger question is privacy, right, versus technology and accessibility to that privacy.
1: More cities and police departments are pausing the use of flock cameras. Some law enforcement departments are considering implementing separate flock camera policies from existing policies for license plate readers. In the majors tonight, the Astros at the New York Yankees, Texas Rangers play the Chicago White Sox. This is TSN News.
6: Yes! I finally got my first phone!
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2: Severe thunderstorm warnings in effect right now for southwestern Denton County, north central Tarrant County, eastern Tarrant County, and west central Dallas County.

The main thunderstorm cell is on track to enter west central Dallas County, probably in the next few minutes, but it seems to be diminishing in coverage, and that's a good thing because it's reportedly packing 1-inch hail and 60-mile-per-hour winds. So if you live in the affected areas, including Flower Mound and Grapevine, Dallas, Arlington, Grand Prairie, and surrounding communities, keep an eye on the sky and be ready to take appropriate action.

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1: KEOM Traffic, a courtesy of Total Traffic Network.
0: First, a reminder that road construction has the connector ramp partially blocked on the southbound side of LBJ going to westbound Highway 80 here in Mesquite. That will be working there until further notice. We have police activity on northbound 75 Central near Melissa and Anna in Collin County. They have the off-ramp blocked to Bucky's Boulevard. The traffic is slow back to Wilmoth Road, about a 10 to 15-minute delay for that. In Irving, an accident being cleared on eastbound 183 at County Line. The slowdown is back to Highway 360. Only a couple of minutes delay there. And look for a 5-minute delay in Grand Prairie with an accident now cleared on eastbound I-20 at Beltline and FM 1382. We still have slow traffic back to Great Southwest Parkway.
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0: Seals and Crofts on 88.5 KEOM with Patrick Ross, 644. You can enjoy a night of music again this Saturday night in downtown Mesquite. It's the season finale of the Off the Rails concert series presented in conjunction with the downtown Mesquite Market. And this concert will be a little different. It's going to be a silent disco experience. Now, that means you'll grab a pair of light-up wireless headphones and dance the night away as you tune into your own choice of music channels. Everyone will be dancing to their own beat, but that'll still be at Front Street Station, and it'll be from 7 to 9 o'clock, and it is free. For more information, go to the community calendar on our webpage, keom.fm.
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2: Our Mesquite Animal Sheltered Feature Pet of the Week is Ida May. 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She arrived at the Mesquite Animal Shelter back in October 25, and she is still anxiously waiting for her forever family, who will take one look at her and decide she is just a dog for them. Ida May has an outgoing and fun-loving personality. 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She enjoys bouncing around to amuse herself and all of her people friends at the shelter. 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And if you would like to see pictures of Ida May, check out our KEOM Facebook page.

Radar still shows the thunderstorm activity, and I don't think the severe thunderstorm warning has been discontinued yet, but it has disappeared from my screen, maybe temporarily. I'll have to keep an eye out for that. A slight chance of rain for us here in Mesquite between 7 and 10 o'clock tonight. A heat advisory continues in effect through tomorrow night. Overnight down to 77, 101 tomorrow.

Okay, here's the official word from the Weather Service. The severe thunderstorm warning for eastern Tarrant and west central Dallas County has been canceled. The storm, which prompted the warning, has weakened below severe limits. Still active over Arlington, according to radar. So the warning has been canceled, but watch out for gusty winds, still possible.